0: expected to be Ben King's last one for the Gold Coast. The star forward is tipped to move to Victoria in the off-season. That's the latest in news and sport.
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2: Cloudy one around Ballarat today and a few showers as well with a top of 12. Tomorrow looks like there will be another shower or two around and a top of 13. Then on Sunday, a cloudy one and a slight chance of showers also getting up to 13.
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0: FM. Hey, it's Crystal filling in for Geordie today. Now, if your kiddies have ever wanted to be our junior newsreader, well, they can do so. 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They get to come into the studios, hang out with Alex and I during the brekkie show. They get a goodie bag to take home, and they can tell us whatever news story they're interested in. It's always a good bit of fun, and we love seeing the kids come into the studio and have a good time. It's all thanks to Jenny's ELC, where families feel at home. New Winter Valley Centre is now open. In the next five, hit and play on Cat's Eye, then Genesis. You're on Power.
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7: Cloudy one around Ballarat today and a few showers as well with a top of 12. Tomorrow looking like there will be another shower or two as well and a top of 13. Then on Sunday, a cloudy one and a slight chance of showers getting up to 13. Big thanks to McDonald's. Don't Macca's walk, Macca's run to the new cheesy quarter pounder.
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2: G'day, it's Tom Parry with your local news first. The Western Highway has been reopened between Beaufort and Ararat following yesterday's truck crash. Detours were lifted and traffic allowed through late yesterday after police conducted an investigation of the crash site on Ararat's outskirts, with Transport Victoria thanking the community for their patience. Another long-running pay dispute is now at an end, with members of the Health Services Union accepting the state government's offer of a 28% wage rise over 3.5 years. The agreement applies to 8 different professions within the Victorian public health system. And in sport, tomorrow marks the Ballarat Football League's very last round of the home and away season. 4 teams in the senior men's competition have only their pride to play for, as Redan hosts East Point and Wooden Spooners Lake Wendouree go up against Bacchus Marsh. That's the latest in your local news.
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3: Hey, I'm Brooke Seychelle. The Sydney Swans coach says he knows the club's culture has taken a hit in the wake of the Melbourne hotel scandal. Dean Cox and captain Callum Mills have fronted the media this morning ahead of their game against the Kangaroos tomorrow. Cox says he knows the club has work to do to gain the community's trust back.
4: We're going to work through and as hard as we possibly can to get the trust back from the community to get to the culture where we're desired to be, where we once had been.
3: It comes as the woman at the centre of the allegations told News Corp she's after justice and not money. The Deputy Liberal Leader says the PM needs to go further after admitting he shouldn't have appeared on a podcast in which he made sexual remarks about Kylie Minogue and commented on the melons gifted to him by the Japanese Prime Minister. Anthony Albanese has apologised for the Kylie Minogue comments, but Jane Hume has told Seven the job's not done.
5: He's halfway there. He said he wouldn't do the podcast, but let's face it, he sounded like a grubby, leery old man, and he should apologise
1: from Delacombe to Wendouree. You're never too far from the D2E.
3: Wildlife advocates are calling on the federal and state governments to step up. Jake Stringer wraps Australia's up his time in the orange and charcoal with his 200 species council AFL game this weekend when they face the Crows in Adelaide. Wildlife. The 32-year-old reflecting on his career highs.
6: Probably winning the premiership's probably the main one, but I've enjoyed my time at all three clubs, and yeah, I feel like I'm very grateful for each opportunity, and there's no different here.
3: And tennis superstar Carlos Alcaraz is set to return to the court at the US Open. The Spaniard has been dealing with a wrist injury over the last 4 months.
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7: Cloudy one around Ballarat today and a few showers as well with a top of 12. Tomorrow looks like there will be another shower or two around and a top of 13. Then on Sunday, a cloudy one and a slight chance of showers also getting up to 13.
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0: RFM. Hey, it's Crystal filling in for Geordie today. Speaking of Geordie, though, she's going to be down at Federation University's Open Day on Sunday. She'll be broadcasting from 10. It's going to be huge this Open Day. So you can meet passionate teachers, industry partners, current students. Doesn't stop there. No. There's going to be a huge range of free food, including sausage sizzles, range of curries, sweets and pastries. Plus, there's a petting zoo, balloon twister, stilt walkers, and a range of giveaways. All right, that was a lot to get through in 10 seconds. Let me tell you, you're going to have a hoot down here at Federation University's Open Day happening this Sunday. Make sure you go check it out. In the next five, we're going to be hitting play on Milky, teaming up with More Grab, and I'm throwing it back to the year 2001 with Outkast. 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You're on Power.
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12: Cloudy one around Ballarat today and a few showers as well with a top of 12. Tomorrow looking like there will be another shower or two as well and a top of 13. Then on Sunday, a cloudy one and a slight chance of showers getting up to 13. Big thanks to McDonald's. Don't Maccas walk, Maccas run to the new cheesy quarter pounder.
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0: 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Hey, it's Crystal. Your workday hits are all thanks to Ballarat and District Trotting Club. Make it a family day at the Flying Horse Entertainment Venue. Great food and a playroom the kids will love. Don't go anywhere if your favourite part of the day is the flashback lunch. Well, it's on the way. Going to kick it off with Snow Patrol. Just give me something to hold on. 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
8: G'day, it's Tom Parry with your local news first. Ballarat man and convicted murderer Lachlan Young has been found not guilty of sexual assault. A jury delivered its verdict in Melbourne's county court yesterday following a trial in which he denied assaulting a then teenage girl at a Sebastopol property in February 2024. Federation University will hold open days at all three of its Ballarat campuses this Sunday, with prospective students, their families and the wider community being invited to check out what's on offer. There's also live music being promised and plenty of food stalls. And in sport, our GWV Rebels have one last doubleheader to prepare for in the AFL's Talent League, with the under-18 boys and girls teams facing their Western Jets counterparts in Bundoora tomorrow. That's the latest in your local news.
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9: Hey, I'm Brooke Seychelle. The Sydney Swans have expressed their disappointment at the 5 players involved in sexual assault allegations. Speaking at their first media conference since the scandal broke on Monday, coach Dean Cox remained tight-lipped on the details of the incident, while skipper Callum Mills says the club is now doing what they can to rebuild trust.
10: We're really disappointed of the actions of these 5 players. And as a playing group, we fully support the club's decision on the sanctions handed down. We take full responsibility and we are deeply sorry.
9: It's believed as many as 60 customers had their bank account details accessed during Origin Energy's data breach in July. The company said they're prioritising supporting the affected customers as a criminal investigation into the breach continues. The latest comes after authorities traced the hack to a call centre in the Philippines. The body of hiker Lily Hooper has been recovered from Natai National Park in New South Wales. It comes as investigations continue into how a radio miscommunication led to her family being mistakenly told she was alive 8 days after she went missing. And the PM has admitted that he shouldn't have been part of a controversial podcast in which he named Kylie Minogue as his shag of choice and mocked a Japanese gift of melons. Anthony Albanese has told the ABC he went into it with good intentions.
11: You know, we have a view which is trying to talk to as many people as possible, but clearly that was an error.
0: D2E Gym. From Dalacombe to Wendouree, you're never too far from a D2E.
9: Panthers star Jack Cogger has copped two charges from the NRL's Match Review Committee following last night's win over the Storm. He's been hit with a grade 2 careless high tackle charge, which carries a 3-game ban with an early guilty plea. He's also copped a $3,000 fine for a grade 1 dangerous contact charge. And Richmond veteran Tom Lynch is kicking on for at least one more season. The Tigers star has signed a 1-year extension for 2027 that'll see him enter his 17th season in the AFL.
0: Fu Man Lu, fresh, delicious Chinese food the whole family will love. 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
5: Cloudy one around Ballarat today and a few showers as well with a top of 12. Tomorrow looks like there will be another shower or two around and a top of 13. Then on Sunday, a cloudy one and a slight chance of showers also getting up to 13.
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0: 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New one from Stella Lefty. I don't know where it's going, but don't want to go back. And usually it's your hit music station. 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
9: Cloudy one around Ballarat today and a few showers as well with a top of 12. Tomorrow looking like there will be another shower or two as well and a top of 13. Then on Sunday, a cloudy one and a slight chance of showers getting up to 13. Big thanks to McDonald's. Don't Macca's walk, Macca's run to the new cheesy quarter pounder.
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FM. Hey, it's Crystal. Now it is tax time. And if you think, oh God, do I have to do it myself? Am I going to get enough money back? Do I pay an accountant? Oh, how should I do it? It is a bit of a nightmare sometimes. But if you want a little help, well, head on over to iHeart. 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They're going to teach you everything from breaking down everything you need to know, deductions, what's changed since last year, and how to get your tax return into your bank account a little sooner than you think. 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In the next five, hit and play on Mark Morrison, then Somba, you're on Power. The 90s tunes you love.

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0: 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Throwing it all the way back to last year, it's Alex Warren teaming up with Jelly Roll. 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
14: G'day, it's Tom Parry with your local news first. The Western Highway has been reopened between Beaufort and Ararat following yesterday's truck crash. Detours were lifted and traffic allowed through late yesterday after police conducted an investigation of the crash site on Ararat's outskirts, with Transport Victoria thanking the community for their patience. Another long-running pay dispute is now at an end, with members of the Health Services Union accepting the state government's offer of a 28% wage rise over 3.5 years. The agreement applies to 8 different professions within the Victorian public health system. And in sport, tomorrow marks the Ballarat Football League's very last round of the home and away season. Four teams in the senior men's competition have only their pride to play for as Redan hosts East Point and Wooden Spooners Lake Wendouree go up against Bacchus Marsh. That's the latest in your local news.
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16: Hi, I'm Harrison Freve. Dean Cox admits the Swans have a lot of work to do to repair their shattered reputation amid allegations of sexual assault. Five players stood down for the rest of the season following Monday's incident at a Melbourne hotel. Sydney's coach says respect for women is the highest priority for himself and the footy club.
17: The stance we made against these actions were really firm. You know, we took accountability for it. We stood up for it, and now we have to forge forward. We have to do it as well as we possibly can, and that's our focus.
16: The Australian Transport Safety Bureau is investigating another serious safety scare at Sydney Airport, the fourth in a month. Two Qantas jets carrying passengers cleared onto the same taxiway area on Tuesday. A collision only avoided when one flight crew spotted the other aircraft and stopped. Origin Energy has confirmed as many as 60 customers had their full bank account number accessed by a hacker during last month's data breach. The energy providers also confirmed around 15,000 numbers associated with the government concession scheme had been affected. Criminal investigations underway. Briefly, New South Wales Police Commissioners apologised for a communications mistake which led to bushwalker Lily Hooper being reported as alive. And a new report found that more than 500,000 Aussies are having a non-melanoma skin cancer removed each year. It makes it the nation's most common cancer, with skin cancers being diagnosed around 3 times more than all other cancers combined.
1: D2E Gym, from Dalacombe to Wendouree. You're never too far from a D2E.
16: Richmond veteran Tom Lynch is going around for at least one more season. The Tigers stars signed a one-year extension for 2027. It'll see him enter a ninth season at Richmond, his 17th in the AFL. Meanwhile, the final round continues at the MCG tonight. Collingwood up against Brisbane. And in NRL, the Raiders to tackle the Broncos in the nation's capital, while the Dolphins battle the Eels in tonight's other encounter at Suncorp. And that's the latest in news and sport.
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0: Cloudy one around Ballarat today and a few showers as well with a top of 12. Tomorrow looks like there will be another shower or two around and a top of 13. Then on Sunday, a cloudy one and a slight chance of showers also getting up to 13.
1: 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Thanks to Harvey Norman Ballarat and Ballarat District Trotting Club. 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

0: mates, Crystal. 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It's all thanks to Jenny's ELC, where families feel at home. New Winter Valley Centre is now open. In the next five, hit and play on 5 seconds of summer. 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
2: It was massive news yesterday. Prince Harry and Meghan moving back to the UK from America.
0: Ooh.
2: But a little bit more context being given. Apparently, we don't have a lot of details yet, but Meghan has been offered a role in an upcoming project based in the UK. So that will be a big, big reason as to why they're moving back. But there was loads of other rumours as well. King Charles is more unwell than they thought.
0: Oh, no.
2: That no one in America likes them, that they're going to join the royals again. The rumours have been rife.
0: Well, speaking of rumours, this one isn't. It's totally true. Post Malone, he's officially in his fiancé era because he's engaged.
2: No way!
0: Yeah, he's engaged to Christy Lee. Apparently they split last year, but they're back on and they get married.
2: Love that for him.
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0: Cloudy one around Ballarat today and a few showers as well with a top of 12. Tomorrow looking like there will be another shower or two as well and a top of 13. Then on Sunday, a cloudy one and a slight chance of showers getting up to 13. Big thanks to McDonald's. Don't Maccas walk, Maccas run to the new cheesy quarter pounder.
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0: Crystal been filling in for Geordie today. She'll be back on Monday. In fact, she's going to be down at Federation Uni for their open day on Sunday. So go say g'day and check out all the fun stuff happening down there. Chelsea's on the way now after the news update. She's got the Kid Laroi and Justin Bieber lined up. I'll be f***ing up if you can't be right. Yeah, I do the same. I told you that I never would. Then throwing it back to the year 1988 with one from 1927. Your workday hits are all thanks to the Ballarat and District Trotting Club. Make it a family day at the Flying Horse Entertainment Venue. Great food and a playroom the kiddies will love. You have a great weekend. Bye. Never
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10: G'day, it's Tom Parry with your local news first. Ballarat man and convicted murderer Lachlan Young has been found not guilty of sexual assault. A jury delivered its verdict in Melbourne's county court yesterday following a trial in which he denied assaulting a then teenage girl at a Sebastopol property in February 2024. Federation University will hold open days at all three of its Ballarat campuses this Sunday, with prospective students, their families and the wider community being invited to check out what's on offer. There's also live music being promised and plenty of food stalls. And in sport, our GWV Rebels have one last doubleheader to prepare for in the AFL's Talent League, with the under-18 boys and girls teams facing their Western Jets counterparts in Bundoora tomorrow. That's the latest in your local news.
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11: Hi, Harrison Freeve. Swans captain Callum Mills has highlighted the range of emotions of the wider playing group in the wake of the Melbourne hotel scandal. Five players stood down amid allegations of sexual assault early on Monday. Sydney skipper admitting it's been a turbulent week.
12: There's pain, there's sadness, there's disappointment. And as I said, we're going to bind together to be better for this.
11: A dual Russian-Australian national is accused of engaging in international foreign interference. The 27-year-old arrested in Brisbane yesterday. Federal police due to provide more details on the charges shortly. A near miss between two Qantas passenger jets has sparked a fresh safety probe at Sydney Airport. The ATSB says both aircraft were cleared to taxi into the same area on Tuesday, with quick action from one crew preventing a collision. It's a fourth major airport safety investigation that's been launched this month. Two men have been charged over alleged links to Australia's largest cocaine bust. Officers uncovered 3 tonnes of the drug in Queensland back in June. The pair from Brisbane and Sydney accused of helping facilitate interstate shipments through a legitimate tracking business. And Aussies are still prioritising their lifestyle and entertainment needs, despite financial pressures continuing to mount. CommBank's latest monthly figures show household spending rose 0.6% in July, with big gains in insurance, dining and recreation. It was supported by major crowd pullers such as the FIFA World Cup.
0: D2E Gym. From Delacombe to Wenderee, you're never too far from a D2E.
11: Collingwood veterans Jeremy Howe and Steele Sivonen both return for tonight's AFL encounter against Brisbane at the MCG. Isaac Quainer is out with the glute strain while the Lions regain Ty Gallup from suspension. And Panthers star Jack Cogger's copped 2 charges from the NRL's match review committee following last night's win over the Storm. The 5'8"'s been hit with grade 2 careless high tackle charge, which carries a 3-game ban with an early guilty plea. He's also copped a $3,000 fine for a grade 1 dangerous contact charge.
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7: Cloudy with a medium chance of showers for the rest of today. Tomorrow it's looking cloudy with a high chance of showers and a top of 13. Then on Sunday, cloudy, a chance of fog in the morning, slight chance of a shower and a top of 14 degrees.
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2: 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It's Chelsea hanging out with you for your Friday. Happy Friday to you. 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

0: Spring. Come out and play on Power FM. It's Chelsea hanging out with you here for your Friday. And this morning on The Brekkie Show, Alex and Crystal were chatting about these AI fruit characters, this AI slot, which seems like a bit of fun. Do you actually hear what some people are doing with them?
1: There are worries that they're using these AI characters for violent content. Oh. It's getting past the TikTok censors and it's actually like indoctrinating kids and making them more extreme.
2: Oh, God.
1: So it'll be like severe stuff of like a carrot sawing a potato in half, but they're obviously, you know, they're animated to look lifelike. It's really messed up.
2: That's stupid. Can we not just go back to the day when we had the fruit and veggies that were in stop motion and they were turned into little animals and that? It was on the ABC. I think it was soup opera.
3: Soup opera.
2: That's it.
0: You're so right. Bring back soup opera. And a good reminder to, you know, monitor what young people are viewing on their socials. Hey, you can catch more of Alex and Crystal Monday morning from 6. 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
0: Cloudy with a medium chance of showers for the rest of today. Tomorrow, it's looking cloudy with a high chance of showers and a top of 13. Then on Sunday, cloudy, the chance of fog in the morning, slight chance of a shower and a top of 14. That's your Power Cast thanks to McDonald's. And don't Macca's walk, Macca's run to the new cheesy quarter pounder.
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Chels hanging out with you here for your home run with plenty more tunes on the way to get you through your Friday. I remembered I loved you, came back when it mattered. Little bit of Taylor Swift. Did you see she posted a photo of herself as a kid in a Toy Story outfit? But I knew it, I knew. Very cute to celebrate that track that's in the new movie, of course. Hey, we got a bit of INXS on the way. Do your INXS. Well, that's not ideal.

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3: Good afternoon. Checking your run home from Melbourne on the Westgate Freeway. Looking mainly clear at the moment from the Domain Tunnel through to the Ring Road Queensbury Bound. A bit of congestion jumping onto the Deepak Bypass towards Robinson's Road. Once you get past that, a clear run onto the Western Freeway all the way back to Ballarat. 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And that's the latest traffic on Power FM.
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0: Good afternoon. Starting with your drive home from Melbourne, it's a clear run on the Westgate Freeway. Then you have reports of a crash in the Deer Park Bypass, Ballarat bound, just before Christie's Road. It's causing some heavy delays back to the Ring Road. On the Western Freeway, there's some slow traffic approaching Hopkins Road. Then you have a clear run passing Rockbank, Gordon and home to Ballarat. 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That's latest traffic on Power FM.
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10: G'day, it's Tom Parry with your local news first. Authorities have reopened the Western Highway between Ararat and Beaufort following a truck crash. Detours were lifted and traffic allowed through late yesterday after police conducted an investigation of the crash site on Ararat's outskirts, with Transport Victoria thanking the community for their patience. Another long-running pay dispute is now at an end, with members of the Health Services Union accepting the state government's offer of a 28% wage rise over 3.5 years. The agreement applies to 8 different professions within the Victorian public health system and comes as hospital doctors plan their own industrial action next month. Ben Carroll has announced the terms of reference for a royal commission into Victoria's construction sector. It'll have the power to call any public servant, with findings and recommendations due by August 20th next year. The Premier saying yesterday the terms of reference are broad and expansive.
16: Nothing is off limits. They cover the conduct of the CFMEU, construction companies, labour hire firms, consortia, and criminal actors on Victoria's major projects, and they cover the role of government.
10: Momentum continues to build for Ballarat's newest private school, with the future Ascension College holding an information session for prospective families on September 15th. Construction of the Anglican school, to be based on Cuthberts Road in Cardigan, is set to begin in 2028. To sport, and the Ballarat Netball League has one last round of its home and away season left to play. A potential grand final preview looms tomorrow in A-grades matches as minor premiers and reigning champions the Devils host second-placed North at Darley Park. That's the latest in your local news.
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17: Afternoon, I'm Harrison Preve. A dual Russian-Australian citizen is accused of attempting to engage in foreign interference. Federal police allege the Victorian resident joined the Ukrainian army with the intent to spy for Russian militants. AFP Commissioner Chrissy Varrett says the 27-year-old is the first Russian-linked individual charged since new foreign interference laws were introduced back in 2018.
18: Foreign interference is an insidious crime, and it has a bigger impact on Australia than what many people realise. Offenders who engage in these crimes can leave our nation vulnerable to security threats.
17: The fallout from the Sydney Swans scandal continues, a lawyer saying two of the women involved are suffering significant trauma. The pair pursuing damages while police investigate an alleged sexual assault at a Melbourne hotel on Monday. It comes as Sydney's AFLW side has spoken for the first time about the scandal involving 5 players from the men's team. Captain Lucy McAvoy says the ripple effects have been felt far and wide, and not just in the football community.
19: It's obviously an issue within the community that needs to be addressed, and I think this week it has been, and I applaud the club and the way that they've handled it and respected us as a women's program really strongly, and again the broader community as well. I think it's an important moment for all women to stand together and understand that all women deserve respect.
17: And Indonesian police are investigating the death of a Perth man in Bali. He passed away yesterday afternoon, 2 weeks after he was assaulted on the holiday island. His family claims the fellow Australians who assaulted him are yet to be arrested.
2: D2E Gym, from Talacombe to Wendouree, you're never too far from a D2E.
17: Richmond veteran Tom Lynch has signed on for next season. The one-year contract extension seeing the 33-year-old enter his 17th season in the AFL. Meanwhile, the final round continues tonight at the MCG. It's Collingwood up against Brisbane. And Canberra will celebrate Josh Papali'i's final home game tonight as the Raiders face the Broncos. The club veteran hanging up the boots at season's end after more than 340 NRL appearances. Meanwhile, the Dolphins host the Eels in the late match.
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1: Cloudy with a medium chance of showers for the rest of today. Tomorrow it's looking cloudy with a high chance of showers and a top of 13. Then on Sunday, cloudy, a chance of fog in the morning, slight chance of a shower and a top of 14 degrees.
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0: Green Day, When I Come Around on Power FM. Chills hanging out with you here for your home run. Now, look, I don't want to bring this up on a Friday afternoon when we're this close to the weekend, but you haven't knocked off yet, right? So let me remind you, it is tax time. It is an admin-heavy time of year, but there is a way to make it a bit simpler. 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

0: Jones featuring Ray. You don't know me on Power FM. Chel's hanging out with you here for your home run. And this morning on the Brekkie Show, Alex gave us a bit of a British history lesson.
1: For the last few hundred years, have you ever heard this? Meant the British were coming to steal your stuff.
2: Oh, no.
1: Unfortunately, the Brits, my home place, they have stolen a lot of things over the years.
2: Yeah, what have you stolen, you cheeky bugger?
1: I mean, pretty much just everything that's in our museums.
2: Oh.
1: You know, I mean, let's not go into too much detail what we've stolen, otherwise we'll be here all day. But we've stolen something else. It was the last, and they think the only surviving Tasmanian tiger head in the world.
2: Oh, just Tasmanian. Great, so you've stolen a Tasmanian tiger from the Australians, have you?
1: Yeah, exactly. It's the last bit of history. He paid $119,000 Australian dollars for it, though.
2: That's insane.
1: Yeah, and it's weird looking.
0: Yeah, thanks to the Brits. We love that. You can catch more of Alex and Crystal on Monday morning from 6 a.m. Stick around. We've got plenty on the way for your Friday arvo, like that new Bruno track, On My Soul, After Your Weather on Power.
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1: Sons of Anarchy has been off air for almost 10 years. Well, over 10 years now. It ended in 2014. Luckily, it's coming back in a spin-off called Legends.
2: Ooh.
1: And Charlie Hunnam is back, as well as main cast members Katie Sagal and Ron Perlman. So that's very, very exciting.
2: Yeah, something else quite exciting. If you love Jessica Simpson back in the day, well, apparently Netflix has acquired a feature-length documentary about her. So the guy that's directing it, he also directed Robbie Williams and Lewis Capaldi's doco. So Jessica Simpson's coming to Netflix, baby.
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5: Cloudy with a medium chance of showers for the rest of today. Tomorrow, it's looking cloudy with a high chance of showers and a top of 13. Then on Sunday, cloudy, the chance of fog in the morning, slight chance of a shower and a top of 14. That's your Powercast thanks to McDonald's. And don't Macca's walk, Macca's run to the new cheesy quarter pounder.
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0: REM, the one I love on Power FM. Chelsea with you here for your Friday on the home run. How do you get home from a big day? Maybe you take the train. Soul Sister on the way as we take that train all the way to the Street of Dreams. That's the new one from U2. Love seeing them bringing out new music. We're going to listen to both of those inside 10, so stick around on Power FM.
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3: Let's go.
4: If you feel a little bit folksy this weekend, you go to the Mini Folks Market. It's a vibrant indoor market held at several locations around Victoria. It's coming to the Ballarat Minor Dome on Sunday from 9 until 1.
5: And right up until the 20th of September, don't forget, happening at the Mining Exchange is World Press Photo. Now, this is the first time Ballarat has hosted this on behalf of the Art Gallery of Ballarat. It's so fantastic. It's a contest that highlights the outstanding work of photojournalists, and there's so many fantastic and really powerful photos down there to check out.
4: And if you want to head to the Piano Bar tonight, they have Aussie DC. They were formerly known as Dirty Deeds. They are a AC/DC tribute band that have been going since 1990.
5: Oh, what a good bit of fun. And of course, you can't forget, the Ballarat Farmers Market is on again tomorrow from 9 a.m, happening down there at the Ballarat Showgrounds on 6 Rose Hill Road. 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

0: hanging out on Ballarat's hit music station, Power FM. It's Chels with you here. Hope you're having a great one. We're here, of course, thanks to APCO and their all-new Roast Lamb Jaffle. It's got lamb, gravy, peas and potatoes, but it is only available for a limited time at APCO, so get in quick. Grab one for a bit of an afternoon treat, I reckon. Hey, speaking of a treat, this song from 2012 that was one of the biggest songs of the year and still hits as if it's just been released. Macklemore and Ryan Lewis, Thrift Shop plays after you, new sport and weather, so don't go anywhere. 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
15: Traffic is gradually picking up. You run home on the Westgate Freeway over the Westgate Bridge and then towards Williamstown Road. Then delays are bumper to bumper both ways on the Ring Road passing Boundary Road and the Deer Park Bypass. On the Deer Park Bypass, there's some heavy congestion building Ballarat bound from Mount Demerit Road and then towards Hopkins Road on the Western Freeway. Then in Narina, you have some works on the Western Freeway causing inbound delays from Dalesford Road through to the Midland Highway. Snooze Amazing Sale is on now. 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Sale ends Sunday. That's latest traffic on Power FM.
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18: G'day, it's Tom Parry with your local news first.
11: Ballarat-based hospital could be dragged into an industrial row that led to a walkout by Metro doctors. Yesterday saw a four-hour work stoppage at public hospitals in Melbourne, the first in more than 20 years, as part of an ongoing stoush over pay and safety. Unions have flagged a statewide 24-hour strike next month. Central Highlands residents will soon encounter a new campaign around dodgy used car deals. The Consumer Affairs Initiative, known as Don't Buy a Regret, is hitting social media and cinema screens, telling Victorians about their rights and what they should look out for when purchasing a pre-loved vehicle. The opposition claims the Royal Commission into Misconduct on Government Worksites will be nothing more than a cover-up. Ben Carroll announced the terms of reference yesterday, with the commission to report back in August next year, but Shadow Attorney General James Newbury says the Premier can't admit there's been corrupt conduct.
12: He would not confirm that corruption has occurred in this state. Every Victorian knows that corruption has been occurring on the big build.
11: Federation University is this Sunday holding an open day at all three of its Ballarat campuses, with prospective students, their families and the wider community being invited to check out what's on offer. There will also be live music and plenty of food stalls. And in sport, the very last weekend of the BFL home and away season will be played tomorrow. Round 18 of the senior men's competition has fifth-ranked Sunbury needing a win or draw at home against third-placed Ballarat to secure their place in finals, as Sebastopol eyes a big victory against Melton in hopes of earning the minor premiership. That's the latest in your local news.
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18: Afternoon, I'm Harrison Freve. A dual Russian-Australian man has been charged with foreign interference. The 27-year-old, who is a Victorian resident, arrested yesterday in Brisbane. AFP Commissioner Chrissy Barrett says the man allegedly infiltrated Ukraine's military last year and then passed vital information on to Russian sources.
19: We allege elements of this offending occurred in Australia and offshore. At this stage, there is nothing to suggest there was or is any threat to Australia.
18: The Sydney Swans insist there was only five players in the Melbourne hotel room at the centre of an alleged sexual assault. The AFL club dismissing reports up to nine men were in the room when the alleged incident unfolded early Monday. The New South Wales Premier has apologised to the family of Lily Hooper for his role in a miscommunication. It saw him incorrectly announce the 18-year-old bushwalker had been found alive. Chris Minns also vowing to ensure the situation's never repeated.
20: We'll do everything we can to ensure that there are strong protocols in place when it comes to informing government agencies, the family and the media about the latest up-to-date accurate information. But it won't change what's happened over the last 24 hours. And I'm very sorry to the Hooper family.
18: And wildlife advocates pushing the federal and state governments to step up as Australia's bird flu outbreak escalates. The Invasive Species Council says it wants more funding to go towards protecting wildlife.
14: D2E Gym. From Talacombe to Wendouree. You're never too far from a D2E.
18: Australian captain Pat Cummins has unveiled his squad for tomorrow's second test against Bangladesh in Mackay. Recalled opener Matt Renshaw will bat alongside Travis Head, while veteran spinner Nathan Lyon holds his spot alongside the three quicks. And the NRL reportedly on track to become a 20-team competition by 2029. Boss Peter Philandes says a decision on the next expansion club could come before Christmas. A second New Zealand side and a fifth Queensland team among the leading contenders.
14: Septic tank emergency? Act fast. 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Power FM weather.
0: Cloudy with a medium chance of showers for the rest of today. Tomorrow it's looking cloudy with a high chance of showers and a top of 13. Then on Sunday, cloudy, a chance of fog in the morning, slight chance of a shower and a top of 14 degrees.
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0: Ariana Grande, Hate That I Made You Love Me on Power FM. 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

0: Justin Bieber with Ghost on Power FM. It is Chelsea hanging out with you for your home run. And this morning on the Brekkie Show, Alex and Crystal were chatting all about hairdressers who are going above and beyond.
1: A new charity has just sort of made its way to Australia. It's a UK-based one called Melanoma Focus. Mm-hmm. And it's a sort of handbook for barbers and hairdressers to teach them not how to cut hair, but how to spot the early signs of skin cancer.
2: My hairdresser that I go to at Paris Hair Co. over the road there, they've told me some stories as well, so much so that I have realised that they're actually starting to introduce therapy into some training when you're training to become a hairdresser, because people dump all their problems on you as a hairdresser. So hairdressers are having to learn therapy methods as well to help out their clients.
0: Wow, that is so interesting. It is one of those things, isn't it? You go to your hairdresser appointment and it's just one of those admin tasks you have to do, but sometimes you end up having really important conversations with them. So we'd love to hear that. Hey, you can catch more of Alex and Crystal Monday morning from 6 a.m. Stick around, plenty more to get you through this Friday. The Red Hot Chili Peppers after your weather on Power.
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7: That's right, Geordie. Works are underway in the store, and at this stage it's very exciting. It's the beginning of what will form the future of our store. Customers will see changes take place across all departments. The great news is there is no access concerns. The car park remains unchanged, and we are open as usual. Throughout the entire renovation process, we will remain open and trading hours will remain unchanged.
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11: Cloudy with a medium chance of showers for the rest of today. Tomorrow, it's looking cloudy with a high chance of showers and a top of 13. Then on Sunday, cloudy, the chance of fog in the morning, slight chance of a shower and a top of 14. That's your Power Cast thanks to McDonald's. And don't Macca's walk, Macca's run to the new cheesy quarter pounder.
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0: starting things up on this Friday afternoon on Power FM are the Red Hot Chili Peppers. Tell me, baby, it's Chels with you here. And things are going to get even warmer. Well, my cheeks are going to get warmer because Harry Styles is on the way. Dance No More. The countdown is officially on. He is only going to be here in less than 4 months' time. Okay, it might sound like it's far away, but to me, it's coming up soon because I cannot get enough of Harry Styles. Get enough of you, baby. Can't get enough of you, Harry. Look, can't get enough of Smash Mouth either. This one's from the 90s, and it is a classic. And you know what? Let's listen to it together inside 15 on Power.
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0: Workday hits from 10, thanks to Harvey Norman Ballarat and Ballarat and District Trotting Club.
1: Yes, I know.
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0: 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They're helping us cruise through to the evening. It's not far away now, and a Friday evening is a weekend, if you ask me. 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
1: 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Ballarat's only gold class smash repairer. 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
0: Congestion is picking up for your drive home on the Westgate Freeway through the Westgate Bridge and then stretching past Williamstown Road. Then delays are becoming bumper to bumper both ways for your drive on the Ring Road passing Boundary Road and the Deer Park Bypass. Looking at your run on the Deer Park Bypass, Ballarat bound congestion is building from Mount Demerit Road and then towards Hopkins Road on the Western Freeway. Then the freeway is looking quiet and cruisy from Rockbank all the way home to Ballarat. Census night was Tuesday, the 11th of August. There's still time to complete. 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That's latest traffic on Power FM.
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10: G'day, it's Tom Parry with your local news first. Authorities have reopened the Western Highway between Ararat and Beaufort following a truck crash. Detours were lifted and traffic allowed through late yesterday after police conducted an investigation of the crash site on Ararat's outskirts, with Transport Victoria thanking the community for their patience. Another long-running pay dispute is now at an end, with members of the Health Services Union accepting the state government's offer of a 28% wage rise over 3.5 years. The agreement applies to 8 different professions within the Victorian public health system and comes as hospital doctors plan their own industrial action next month. Ben Carroll has announced the terms of reference for a royal commission into Victoria's construction sector. It'll have the power to call any public servant with findings and recommendations due by August 20th next year. The Premier saying yesterday the terms of reference are broad and expansive.
11: Nothing is off limits. They cover the conduct of the CFMEU, construction companies, labour hire firms, consortia and criminal actors on Victoria's major projects, and they cover the role of government.
10: Momentum continues to build for Ballarat's newest private school, with the future Ascension College holding an information session for prospective families on September 15th. Construction of the Anglican school, to be based on Cuthberts Road in Cardigan, is set to begin in 2028. To sport, and the Ballarat Netball League has one last round of its home and away season left to play. A potential grand final preview looms tomorrow in A-grades matches as minor premiers and reigning champions the Devils host second-placed North at Darley Park. That's the latest in your local news.
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12: Good afternoon, I'm Harrison Preve. The Sydney Swans coach says he knows the club's culture has taken a hit in the wake of the Melbourne hotel scandal. Dean Cox and Captain Callum Mills fronting the media today ahead of Sunday's match against the Kangaroos. Cox says he knows the club has work to do to regain the community's trust.
13: We're going to work through and as hard as we possibly can to get the trust back from the community to get to the culture where we're desired to be, where we once have been.
12: It comes as the two women linked to the Swan scandal are reportedly suffering severe stress and anxiety, according to their lawyer. The women are seeking damages for pain and suffering, while police continue investigating an alleged sexual assault. Australian Federal Police have charged a dual Russian-Australian national with foreign interference. The 27-year-old accused of infiltrating the Ukrainian military last year and passing on information to Russian sources, with some of the activity allegedly happening in Australia. AFP Commissioner Chrissy Barrett says the Victorian resident was arrested in Brisbane.
14: This is the first time the Counter Foreign Interference Task Force has charged a Russian-linked individual with attempting to engage in foreign interference since new laws were introduced in 2018 to protect Australia's sovereignty and our national interests.
12: And briefly, the Australian Transport Safety Bureau is investigating another serious safety scare at Sydney Airport. It's the fourth in a month.
1: D2E Gym. From Talacombe to Wenderee, you're never too far from a D2E.
12: Collingwood veterans Jeremy Howe and Steel Sidebottom return for tonight's AFL clash against Brisbane at the MCG. Isaac Quainer out though with a glute strain. The Lions regain Ty Gallup from suspension. And the Broncos in Canberra tonight fighting to avoid finishing the season at the bottom of the NRL table. Our league expert Corey Oates reckons it'll be a hard match though. The Raiders wanting to make a statement for a retiring forward Josh Papali'i.
15: He is a great for Canberra. Like, you know, he's a legend of the Raiders. So they're going to want to make sure they put a good effort in for his final home game.
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16: Cloudy with a medium chance of showers for the rest of today. Tomorrow it's looking cloudy with a high chance of showers and a top of 13. Then on Sunday, cloudy, a chance of fog in the morning, slight chance of a shower and a top of 14 degrees.
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0: Ed Sheeran, a little more on Power FM. It's Chelsea hanging out with you here for your home run. And if you want a little more Power FM across your weekend, well, you should join Geordie at the Federation University's Open Day happening this Sunday. 2 days' time from 10 till 2 is when Geordie will be there. And it's not just an open day, but it's an open day out. It's something for the whole family. Whether you're actually wanting to study and look at the options they have there or just have a fun day out, there really is something for all of us. There's free food. That'll get you there, that's for sure. Including a sausage sizzle, a range of curries, sweets and pastries too, plus hands-on activities as well, like a petting zoo, a balloon twister and so much more. There'll also be giveaways on the day, so I reckon you should head down there, hang out with Geordie from 10 till 2 at the Federation University Open Day. She'll also bring you all the action live here on the station as well. Stick around. A classic song that's actually trending on socials at the moment is Ice House's Great Southern Land. And it plays for you in the next 10 on Power FM. I heard you
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0: Stella Lefty with Boston on Power FM. It is Chelsea hanging out with you here for your home run. And this morning on the Brekkie Show, Alex and Crystal were chatting about those AI slop fruit characters and why we should be monitoring them a little bit more.
1: There are worries that they're using these AI characters for violent content. Oh. It's getting past the TikTok censors and it's actually like indoctrinating kids and making them more extreme.
2: Oh, God.
1: So it'll be like severe stuff of like a carrot sawing a potato in half, but they're obviously, you know, they're animated to look lifelike. It's really messed up.
2: That's stupid. Can we not just go back to the day when we had the fruit and veggies that were in stop motion and they were turned into little animals and that? It was on the ABC. I think it was soup opera.
3: Soup opera.
2: That's it.
0: Bring it back. I would 1,000% prefer kids singing that song too often than watching things they shouldn't. Hey, you can catch more of Alex and Crystal Monday morning from 6 a.m. Stick around, a throwback to nearly 20 years ago, Timbaland featuring Kerry, The Way I Are, after your weather on Power.
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0: Cloudy with a medium chance of showers for the rest of today. Tomorrow, it's looking cloudy with a high chance of showers and a top of 13. Then on Sunday, cloudy, the chance of fog in the morning, slight chance of a shower and a top of 14. That's your Powercast thanks to McDonald's. And don't Macca's walk, Macca's run to the new cheesy quarter pounder.
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0: G-Flip sped on fire on Power FM. It is Chelsea hanging out with you here for your home run. And there's an artist that's being praised online at the moment for just showing up as a normal person. It's of course Zara Larsson. Speaking of Zara Larsson, she's just one of the incredible artists on the lineup for the iHeart Music Festival. She'll also be joined by the guys that joined Coldplay on this track. Sensational boy band, I should say, BTS. Also joined by Snoop Dogg, Cardi B, the Goo Goo Dolls, so much more. And if you want to be heading along to the iHeart Music Festival, you need to register for Steal My Standby. 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And make sure you're listening out at 7 and 8 on Monday morning when Alex and Crystal play Steal My Standby once again. Stick around, Zara Larsson and BTS and Coldplay with those tracks in the next 15 on Power.
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2: Traffic is building for your drive home on the Westgate Freeway through the Westgate Bridge and then stretching towards Williamstown Road. Then there's some heavy congestion building on the Ring Road passing Boundary Road and the Deer Park Bypass. On the Deer Park Bypass, Ballarat bound delays are slow from Mount Demerit Road through to Hopkins Road on the Western Freeway. Then the freeway remains quiet and cruisy from Rockbank, taking just 55 minutes to get home to Ballarat. It's spring at Freedom. 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That's latest traffic on Power FM.
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14: Hi, I'm Sally Pearson. The Hockey World Cup is down to the final eight with the Hockey Roos taking to the field tonight against China. Jessica Pegula has advanced to the semis at the Cincinnati Open, defeating Amanda Anisimova in three sets in their All-American showdown. Iga Swiatek has also progressed by a walkover against Elena Rybakina. And Aussie cyclist Maeve Paloof has recounted nearly being hit by a car while competing at the Tour of Britain. The two-time Commonwealth Games medalist is asking race organisers to review safety procedures.
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9: G'day, it's Tom Parry with your local news first. Ballarat Base Hospital could be dragged into an industrial row that led to a walkout by Metro doctors. Yesterday saw a 4-hour work stoppage at public hospitals in Melbourne, the first in more than 20 years as part of an ongoing stoush over pay and safety. Unions have flagged a statewide 24-hour strike next month. Central Highlands residents will soon encounter a new campaign around dodgy used car deals. The Consumer Affairs Initiative, known as Don't Buy a Regret, is hitting social media and cinema screens, telling Victorians about their rights and what they should look out for when purchasing a pre-loved vehicle. The opposition claims the Royal Commission into Misconduct on Government Worksites will be nothing more than a cover-up. Ben Carroll announced the terms of reference yesterday, with the commission to report back in August next year, but Shadow Attorney General James Newbury says the Premier can't admit there's been corrupt conduct.
10: He would not confirm that corruption has occurred in this state. Every Victorian knows that corruption has been occurring on the big build.
9: Federation University is this Sunday holding an open day at all three of its Ballarat campuses, with prospective students, their families and the wider community being invited to check out what's on offer. There will also be live music and plenty of food stalls. And in sport, the very last weekend of the BFL home and away season will be played tomorrow. Round 18 of the senior men's competition has fifth-ranked Sunbury needing a win or draw at home against third-placed Ballarat to secure their place in finals, as Sebastopol eyes a big victory against Melton in hopes of earning the minor premiership. That's the latest in your local news.
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4: Hi, Harrison Preve here. Sydney's AFLW side has broken its silence over the scandal involving five players from the men's team. Captain Lucy McAvoy says the ripple effects have been felt far and wide, and it's not just in the footy community.
11: It's obviously an issue within the community that needs to be addressed, and I think this week it has been. And I applaud the club and the way that they've handled it and respected us as a women's program really strongly, and again, the broader community as well. I think it's an important moment for all men to stand together and understand that all women deserve respect.
4: A WA man's fronted court after being charged with threatening to kill Pauline Hanson, the 47-year-old accused of making threats on social media. A Victorian man's been charged with foreign interference. It's alleged the 27-year-old infiltrated Ukraine's military last year and then passed vital information on to Russian sources. The AFP hasn't ruled out further charges. The New South Wales Police Commissioner vowing to undertake a review into reporting processes. It's after Lily Hooper's family was mistakenly told the missing bushwalker had been found alive. Mal Lanyon determined to ensure that the heartbreaking miscommunication isn't repeated.
12: I've spoken to the SES Commissioner. Together we will work on protocols with police, with emergency services, to ensure that communication in these circumstances is foolproof.
4: Briefly, another near miss between two Qantas passenger jets has sparked a fresh safety probe at Sydney Airport, and Origin Energy confirming as many as 60 customers had their full bank account number accessed by a hacker during last month's data breach.
0: D2E Gym. From Delacombe to Wendouree, you're never too far from a D2E.
4: Australia is leaving a spinner in the mix for tomorrow's second test against Bangladesh in Mackay. The Aussies resisting the temptation to add Scott Boland as a fourth quick. Nathan Lyon instead holding his spot in the 11. Lions ruck Sam Draper marks his 100th AFL match against Collingwood tonight at the MCG. The Pies to welcome back Steel side bottom and Jeremy Howe. And NRL action's kicking off between the Raiders and Broncos in the nation's capital. The Dolphins looking to strengthen their group on a top four finish tonight up against the Eels at Suncorp.
0: Fu Man Lu, fresh, delicious Chinese food the whole family will love. 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
13: Cloudy with a medium chance of showers for the rest of today. Tomorrow it's looking cloudy with a high chance of showers and a top of 13. Then on Sunday, cloudy, a chance of fog in the morning, slight chance of a shower and a top of 14 degrees.

0: Drive Home on your Friday. It is Will and Woody. All this week, Woods, we've been putting things on your forehead. You have a phobia of things being on your forehead.
1: And we're done. And we're done. It's been fun. Well done. We've all laughed at my expense. I think we almost crossed a line yesterday. I think it got very close to crossing
0: close
1: the line.
0: Got close to the line.
1: But I think we all agree.
0: You didn't say the safe word, though. You and I have got a safe word for on-air activities.
1: Well, I've forgotten it because I don't know. I don't know what it is.
0: Would you have said it yesterday, the safe word? You were close.
1: No, because I just knew that if I said the safe word, the whole bit ends. So I was really trying to get through the bit.
0: Yeah, and you can hear that because the great phobia for you is other people's hands or fingers on your forehead.
1: Yeah, even my own.
0: Yeah, we found out you don't even put your own hands on your forehead.
1: Can't do it.
0: Wild. So seven people came in and put their fingers on you at the same time.
1: I didn't know at the time it was seven people, by the way.
0: Have a listen.
2: Don't touch my forehead. Don't touch my forehead.
3: I don't want it in my eyes. I don't want it in my body.
0: You're going to put the thing down your forehead in 3, 2, 1.
3: Let's go.
0: Now.
2: Disgusting. Disgusting. Disgusting.
0: He's writhing. Writhing.
2: Okay.
3: This is my worst nightmare. Okay. So it's not currently on my forehead.
0: No.
3: We've had to take it off because it's
0: too intense.
3: It's too much.
0: Yeah. Are we going to put it back on?
3: Well, yeah, we have to.
0: You're right.
4: Yep.
0: What's on Woody's forehead?
4: I think he's got noodles on his forehead.
2: No, far out.
0: Not noodles.
2: Sorry. Thanks for the guess. Appreciate the guess.
0: Caroline, what's on Woody's forehead?
4: I reckon it's people's fingertips or hands.
2: Yes,
4: on his
2: get off.
0: Yes, you got it. Well done, Caroline. Well done.
3: I'm done. I've got my RDO. What are they called? Registered day off.
0: RDO.
3: RDO.
0: Still now, here today.
1: I'm
0: tried,
1: here
0: you tried to dial it in, tried to call it into management. They said, no, mate, you contracted to do a show 5 days a week.
1: No, that's not what happened. That's not what's happened. I've come in because we're not putting anything else on my forehead. That's what I've been told. That's why.
0: No one's told you that.
1: Yes.
0: Who told you that?
1: Joe?
5: I did not.
1: Well, you implied it. You implied, but through all the concern for me after the show last night, I think it was implied.
0: That's not
1: and if you
0: up.
1: Do care about me, you won't put something else on my forehead.
5: I said, get over it.
1: Yeah, and I read that as caring, and clearly I got the tone wrong. Very clearly I got the tone wrong.
0: Okay, well, look, you guys can see that on our socials, Instagram, TikTok, Will and Woody, if you want to check out the...
1: Not today, though. I will walk out if you put something else on my forehead.
0: Okay.
1: I promise you that.
0: Okay. Can you hear it? Can you
1: hear it? Can you hear it? Right now, though, fun.
0: I love that.
1: No
0: I love
1: trauma
0: that.
1: Here.
0: Bit of drama on the show. We need a bit of drama on the show.
1: We don't.
0: We need
1: actually.
0: We need a walkout.
1: We are a light escape.
0: We need a walkout.
1: We're a light escape.
0: We need to offend someone. We need something like that.
1: Well, if you want to play Can You Hear It, beer or soft drink based on the sound of the can opening, 10 grand's yours if you get 16 in a row.
0: It's pretty good. Not drama, though. Maybe drama later. Will and Woody.

0: Will and Woody. The final edition of What's on Woody's Forehead today. He said he'll walk out. We all look forward to that. We need a bit of drama.
1: I need a bit of drama. I hate drama. We're supposed to be a light release for people. Like, can you hear it?
2: I'm going to say that's a soft drink.
3: Can you hear it?
4: It's a beer.
3: Oh, can you hear it?
5: Beer.
3: Darcy, no.
1: Beer or soft drink, based on the Santa that can only. That's what people want on a Friday. It's fun. It's also cash. Mel, if you get 16 in a row, you're going to win 10K.
2: Oh, my God, that's amazing.
1: It's truth almighty. All right, on your first can? Sure, here it is, here it is, here it is.
2: I reckon that's a can of soft drink.
1: Yes, it is, Mel.
0: Good for you, Mel.
1: Good start. Do I hear some kids in the background there, Mel?
2: Yeah, my son's way over. He's just talking to the neighbour on the fence. They're watching me on the phone.
0: Oh, no. You're listening to us at home, not in the car,
2: hear them,
0: Mel.
2: Yelling now.
0: How are you listening to us at home, Mel, not in the car?
2: No, I'm actually outside. I've got the pocket radio, but my son's actually ran off to the fence with the pocket radio so he can hear.
0: Oh, so he can hear you.
1: Oh, great.
0: Very good. That's awesome. Cute.
1: All right, Mel, here's can number two.
2: All right. I reckon it's a beer.
1: Yeah, Mel.
0: Come on, you, Mel.
2: Woo!
0: Come on, you, Mel.
1: Right,
0: very good, very good.
1: Your son will hear this in 30 seconds, slight delay, but he's going to get pumped. Here comes can number three.
2: Oh, I think that's a beer as well.
1: Yeah.
0: Nice, Mel. Very good. Three cans. Yeah. I think we've got a player. I think we're all feeling a player.
1: Definitely. You can hear
0: the backyard bandit, Mel.
1: Yeah.
0: Strikes.
1: I like that.
0: She's on fire.
2: Next one?
1: Yeah, next one.
0: Let's go.
1: Rushing us along. I like it. Can four.
2: Oh, that's a soft drink.
0: Yes, Mel.
1: Now you can tell your son you're talking to Will and Woody.
2: I'm talking to Will and Woody. Make sure you tell your parents as well, Arlo.
1: Yeah, nice.
2: I'm on the phone to Will and Woody. He's running over now to tell them.
1: Great, perfect. Get the word out.
6: Yeah, it's lovely, isn't it?
0: Lovely.
1: Friendly night. Where do you live?
0: We're talking to the suburbs in the 50s. Yeah. You know, you're hanging out on a Friday afternoon. Where are you, Mel? Did you say you're in Torquay?
2: Torquay.
0: Oh, yeah. Beautiful part of the world.
1: I'll be there tomorrow, Torquay. Mel. I'll be there tomorrow.
2: Yeah, come over for a beer.
1: I'd love to.
0: In Torquay, Victoria, Mel?
2: Yeah, in Victoria.
1: I'm going for a ride in Anglesey tomorrow. See you
0: there. Love it down that way.
2: Oh, no.
0: Love it down that way.
1: Okay, can number five. Here it is, Mel.
2: That's a soft drink.
0: She's done it again. She's done it again.
1: She bloody has.
0: She's done it again.
1: It's five cans. Mel, I'm rooting
0: good
1: for
0: on you, Mel.
1: I love your work.
0: Woody nearly tried to throw to a song there. I stopped him. Keep the momentum going, Mel.
1: Okay.
0: He tried to get you out.
1: I did. Here's can number six, Mel.
2: All right. I think that's a soft drink as well.
1: Mel from Torquay, we're going to go to a song. We are going to go to a song. Give your kid a toy or something because
0: she's
1: we could
0: on
1: be
0: fire.
1: Going all the way.
0: Have you got a shout out for anyone, Mel?
2: Shout out to my children, Zalira and Zora, and my hubby, Carl, who's in Queensland. So I'm solo parenting at the moment.
0: Oh, solo parenting. On the phone to the radio station playing Can You Hear It in the Front Yard. I mean, you're doing it well, Mel. I'm impressed.
2: Thank you.
0: You're on five cans. This is your sixth can. It's going to put you in real gameplay territory. It's Can You Hear It, beer or soft drink. Will and Woody.
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0: Awards this September at Her Majesty's Theatre, Ballarat. 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Into the Woods. Be careful what you wish for.
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0: morning on your Friday. Hope you're having a wonderful drive home. We're here for Pokemon Tony's and Woods. It is beer or soft drink based on the sound of the can opening. Mel from Torquay is on a heater.
1: Can you hear it? Can you hear it? Can you hear it?
2: Mel, before the song there, you guessed for can number six. You said
3: amazing.
2: You said soft drink, right?
3: I did.
2: Okay. That was correct, Mel. Well done.
3: Oh,
2: well
3: done. So well good. Done.
2: You've secured the six. Yeah. I mean, this is early to be asking this, but I think it's worth finding out. If you did win 10K today, where would it go?
3: Oh, God. Oh, it would go to so many bills, firstly, but yes, I think we need a holiday. We haven't had a holiday, like a proper holiday, for a while. It's always been the caravan.
2: I love the caravan, though. Caravans are great.
3: I do. Yeah,
2: we'd love to get you on.
0: So you need, Mel, you know the deal. It sounds like you've heard the segment before, given how good you are at guessing.
3: I have heard it before.
0: So,
3: I listened to you guys.
0: Okay, cool. So you know that you need 10 more to get the the 10 grand, right? 16 is where you need to get to. You need to get Renee from Hoppers Crossing got 15. Mm-hmm. You've got shades of Renee from Hoppers Crossing. You've got shades of her.
2: It feels like it.
3: Well, let's make it 16 today. Let's do it.
2: We'd can number seven. Let's go, Mel.
3: Oh, God, that's a hard one. I think it's a beer.
2: Here she is, Mel.
3: Oh.
2: She's got seven. Yeah. She's got seven.
0: Have you taped your finger for today?
2: Yes. I've got a few injuries going on. I've been cracking a lot of cans. That's how seriously I'm taking this, Mel. I really want to get you there.
3: I want to get there too.
2: Got a slight injury on my cracking finger. Okay.
0: Next one gets you level with Gary Barlow from Take That. Do you know who he is, Mel?
3: Yep.
0: Okay, he got eight. So, can eight for you.
3: I know him.
0: He got seven, did he?
2: So, you're currently level with Gary Barlow.
0: Oh, there you go.
2: This is to beat Gary Barlow. Okay, here comes can kids. Number eight. We'll move things along. Here we go.
3: All right. Oh, you're making it hard now. I think it's a beer again.
2: Mel.
3: No, it was a soft drink.
2: Sorry, Mel.
0: You were great, Mel.
2: Well done.
3: Oh, thanks, guys.
0: Oh, Mel. I tell you what you can have, Mel. I'm not sure if you're into these things, but you can have a brick block. I'm not sure if you know what these are. Brick blocks, distractions on your phone so you can take back your time to do more of what matters. We'll send one out to you.
3: Thanks, guys. Much appreciated.
0: Nice to meet you, Mel. Fun. Honestly, thanks for listening into the show. Good luck with the solo parenting this weekend.
3: Thank you, and enjoy your trip down to the surf coast.
2: Bloody oath, Mel. You might see me. I'll be in all me lycra.
3: All right.
2: You'll see me. Don't you worry.
3: Cool, I'll look out for you. Have a good one, guys.
0: See you, Mel.
2: Bye, Mel.
0: See ya. It just breaks your heart. I don't think we can go to another player. We can't. I'm broken by that.
2: Yeah.
0: I'm broken by that.
2: I had all my eggs in that basket for sure. What a legend.
0: I wish I'd give her more. We'd have another Red Rooster chicken. I would have loved to have given her some of that.
4: We gave them all away.
2: Did we really?
0: I gave her a brick block, for Christ's sake. The last thing she needs is a brick block. Well, she's solo parenting. She wants to be on her phone.
4: You could resell that, make a bit of money.
2: It's true.
0: Have we got something else to give her?
5: We love brick.
0: I'll give her
4: love brick. We wouldn't do that.
0: We'll throw a Kenny here at Stubby Holder.
2: Of course.
0: Yeah.
2: Every caller gets one of them now.
0: Is that right?
2: We're trying to clear them.
0: She can have a DJ Will t-shirt.
2: Whoa,
6: no, for Christ's sake,
0: guys.
2: It's worth $60, Bill.
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0: saying, where there's a Will, there's a Woody. Hang on, I don't think I got that quite right. 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

0: Yes, it is, Will and Woody, on your Friday. I hope you're having a wonderful drive home. We have Pokemon Tonys, and right now, Woods, we've got 10 minutes to pitch the ideas that didn't make the show and take over the radio.
1: They may take our lives, but they'll never take Kobe.
2: So the producers choose the ideas that go in this radio show, Wilbur. Hard job, because we pitch hundreds and hundreds of ideas, all of them gold.
0: Just class.
2: Just class. And this is one that I absolutely think should have been in the show. I love the story, can I just say. The story was sent to me by a producer, Joe. Joe's doing double gun, so it must have been her. The story
0: it's
2: is...
0: It's not a pissing contest, mate.
2: The story...
3: It is.
2: Yeah, no, it kind of is. The story is, and I love this, it's Joe, Italy? Is it in Italy?
3: It's in Italy.
2: In Italy. I had no idea, but if you were trying to get a loan from a bank...
0: Yeah.
2: You could give them a wheel of cheese... And the bank would go, okay, no, stop it. I mean, don't get into the nitty-gritty of it, but that's effectively what this Italian bank's doing.
0: Sounds like a bogus story.
2: No, it's not. It's true. You give them a wheel of cheese.
0: Doesn't sound like a real
2: And then
0: they
2: give you a loan.
0: Get past the story.
2: The story is that they're running out of storage for their cheese. That's right, right?
0: Who's running out of storage?
2: The bank. The bank's got no more room for their cheese.
0: Hang on.
3: Yeah, all right.
2: Honestly,
0: I'm sorry. They take on a wheel of cheese for a loan.
2: Yes.
0: How much?
2: Big wheels of cheese.
0: No, but how much is the loan?
2: Don't worry, you're getting stuck in the nitty gritty.
0: I feel like Tommy's got some correction. Tommy, I want to hear it. Correct
2: him. It'll be less fun.
0: Bring him down. Shooter. Shooter.
4: You'll find this quite interesting. It's actually to do with parmesan makers.
0: Yes.
4: In Italy.
0: Yes.
4: And it's quite expensive to make parmesan.
0: Yes.
4: So to get collateral on the making of the cheese, they can offer up their unmatured parmesan to the bank as collateral while their other cheese matures.
2: That's exactly what I said.
4: And the bank will look after it. And
0: until it matures. Oh, that's really... That's
2: much,
0: fascinating.
2: Pretty much exactly what I said.
0: Yeah,
2: but
0: that's actually a really interesting story. If you
2: truncated it.
0: Dived into the detail a little bit more.
2: I truncated it. Anyway.
0: There's beauty in the detail, Woods.
2: Anyway, here's the idea that I like. Cheese or cheese? So, like, I just want to ask people if, like, right now, and I don't have this on offer, it's just a hypothetical, would you take a wheel of cheese, so that's real cheese, or do you want the cheese, which is also money?
0: Oh, cash.
2: Right? Like, would you want $100 cash or a wheel of cheese?
0: $100 cash.
2: But so how low would you go before...
0: Overwhelmingly.
2: That's just your opinion. That's just your opinion.
0: Okay.
2: That's just your opinion.
0: Okay. And that's even coming from a cheese lover. I actually saw the Chef's Table episode where he goes to...
2: Wheel of Cheese Wheel.
0: The guy who is like the best Parmigiano Reggiano maker in the world. And it was like, I loved that, but I'd still take $100 cash.
2: Over a wheel of cheese?
0: Yeah. All right, now...
2: I had a lot of arguments for the cheese, but we'll put it down. What's your idea?
0: My idea. Now, this hasn't made the show. Could be deemed as too naughty. Not sure, but I'm going to put it in the show anyway. And everyone just is just a little bit on edge.
2: All of a sudden, they love cheese or cheese. They're saying, oh, I do like cheese or cheese.
0: Okay, so it's very simple. So I think I've mentioned this on the show before, but Sam and I live next to a place that has a McDonald's.
2: Mm-hmm.
0: And next to McDonald's, is a, how do I say this nicely? A brothel.
2: Yeah, brothel. That's the official term, yeah.
0: Anyway, you don't know when someone's leaving there or even pulling up, you don't know when someone's pulling up there when they're walking, because they're obviously walking there, they're walking in that direction, but you don't know whether they're going through the brothel or McDonald's. So,
2: you want to do cheese or cheese?
0: Okay, no.
2: What do you want to do? Come on, everyone straighten up. Come on. Feels like you let me there.
0: So.
2: Come on.
0: Sam and I often play this game when we're driving past, where we ask ourselves, we look at the person walking towards the brothel and or McDonald's, and we say, hungry or horny? Mm-hmm. And you have to guess, based on how they're moving, whether they're hungry or horny, and based on how they look.
2: What's the idea?
0: So my idea, and this is just a game that we just play, just the two of us, and no one else knows about this game. And I even ride past there, and I'll play that game in my own head. So I thought what would be a fun thing, because I know, I feel like a lot of people have this. Do you have like a game that you play in your head that no one else knows about or might even play with you?
2: Oh, it's like when you're walking down a pedestrian path and you're racing someone on the other side.
0: Do you mean a footpath?
2: Yeah, footpath is perfect. You know when you're racing the other person on the other side of the road?
0: No, I don't. But that's exactly what I'm after.
2: And then they don't realize
0: either. You race the person on the other side of the road?
2: I do.
0: Wow, that's crazy.
2: And every time I win. And it feels good.
0: So that was my idea.
2: I'm happy to roll with that because I have a lot of these. I love playing games in my head.
0: Well, cheese or cheese? I mean, that really fits under the same umbrella.
2: No, not at all.
0: Absolutely. There's a little game called cheese or cheese. You might play cheese or cheese at home. Is it cashew? Is it cheese?
2: Maybe. Anyway, I got a fun one. So whenever I go to a restaurant and you see a couple at that restaurant, you try and guess how long they've been dating for, or if they're on a first date.
0: Just two people, how do they know each other?
2: Oh, it's a cracker.
0: Because it can change over time based on their interaction. Because you might see a father-daughter couple from a mile out, and then all of a sudden they'll be like, hang on a second. Do they work together?
2: Yeah.
0: Was there a little bit more there? Mm-hmm. Maybe she's older than I thought that she was initially. Mm-hmm. Maybe he's younger than I thought. Age at first glance changes over time.
2: It's an extraordinary game. The only thing that I wish I could get some finality on it. So I wish I could walk up to them afterwards and be like, hey, I've been watching you for 2 hours.
0: Yes.
2: I think you're on a first date.
0: Would that be
2: weird? I've never done that. Never done that second step.
0: I used to play a game, this was in my head and sometimes at the inconvenience of a lot of people, where at an airport I would wait for them to call my name out.
2: You still do that. And you drag me into that sometimes. It's very embarrassing. Let's go to Kylie here. Kylie, what game do you play in your head?
3: I don't walk on the lines.
2: Classic. My daughter is a big advocate of don't walk on the lines.
0: Don't step in a crack, fall and break your back.
3: Yeah, but sometimes the cracks, you can't avoid the cracks. So, yeah, you've sometimes got to step on the crack or step on the line. So,
2: crack or line.
3: Crack or line.
2: That's a dilemma.
0: Sounds like a different sort of.
2: Katie, what game do you play in your head?
5: Oh, okay, so I play this game called Who, What, Where, Why. And it's when you're out and about, and I'll play it with anyone who wants to play.
2: Yeah.
5: And you're people watching. And you've got to come up with who they are, what they're doing, where they're going, and why they're going.
0: That's a nice extension on what we were talking about
2: before. Really fun, Katie. Another one's just come to mind for me, and everyone should do this on the way home now, especially if you're catching public transport home. So you put your headphones in, and when you're around a group of people, you can't hear anything, right? You need to pass wind, okay? But you can't hear anything. You fart, but you don't know that if it's loud or if it's being quiet, and you just have to look at the people around you to gauge reaction as to whether you've done a loud one or whether it was silent. Let me tell you, it's obvious.
0: Well, based from how they react.
2: You have no idea, and you didn't look at the people.
0: Do they look at you, though?
2: Oh, they turn. They turn. It's amazing. And then you just keep listening.
0: You've got enough control that you can put a silent one out if you need to.
2: But I don't
0: spread
2: do
0: the
2: that.
0: Cheeks.
2: I don't go there. It ruins the game.
0: So you just, want it to with be a 50, reckless abandon.
2: Yeah. It's really fun.
0: But you feel the vibrations as well on the way out.
2: It's actually, if you block your ears, it's amazing how you actually don't know if it's loud or soft.
0: Yeah, okay. We won't do it now, but that sounds like a good thing we can do in the future. 131065. Remember, you can text us 0429. Play a little game in your head. Do you play a little game that nobody else knows about? We've got Joey here.
6: Hey, guys.
2: Hi, Joey.
6: Hey,
2: Joey.
6: Hello. Hey, I play the toilet paper game.
2: What's that?
6: So as I'm about to go do a number two, if the toilet roll's short, I purposely don't get a new toilet roll and see if I can survive my number two with what's left on the toilet roll.
2: Oh, you dangerous man, Joey.
0: You're on home deck, though, Joey. You're not wearing the away shorts when you're doing that. Surely not.
6: No shorts, mate.
0: No, obviously.
2: Yeah, you
0: obviously
2: idiot.
0: No shorts.
2: He doesn't poo with his
0: shorts
2: on
0: now. Joey. I mean, like, you're only, like, sure, a little bit of fun. You're in your home bathroom. You know exactly where your toilet paper is, of course.
6: Well, I live
0: you're
6: not on doing the edge, that. Mate. Even an away game, mate, you got to do it.
0: So, have you done this before? You haven't done this on, like, a date or something. Don't be outrageous.
6: I've done it at my girlfriend's house.
0: Wow.
2: Still pretty risky. So, Joey, how few do you think you could get through it with? Like, do you think you could do it with two squares?
6: Well, you can always double up to, like, on one square if you fold it.
2: Yeah, I do try.
6: So it's rare that I lose, but, hey, my girlfriend's Italian, so they've got bidets. So I got the bidet there.
2: Mate, there's no loss at all.
0: What do you mean? So you've got a parachute.
2: Yeah, exactly.
0: You're absolutely fine.
2: You're not dangerous at all, Joey. Take a risk.
0: Sorry,
2: man.
0: Joey, how often are you washing your ass in your girlfriend's bidet?
6: That was in Italy, and I was in Italy last year, so it was quite often.
0: Good to know.
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0: It is Will and Woody. I hope you're having a wonderful Friday. 10 minutes away from your chance at $1,000 every day with us with Australia's Easiest Quiz. How good would that be on a Friday, Woods?
1: Oh, it'd be unbelievable. Also, Joe Jonas of the Jonas Brothers.
0: Yes.
1: He made a promise to us, which he has never fulfilled.
2: Because Will and Woody will be actually opening up for the Jonas Brothers when we perform in Australia, two songs of my choosing and wardrobe of my choosing. And I'll just say, you don't want to miss that show. If you're going to miss our show, you don't want to miss that show.
1: Okay, that show never happened.
0: Okay.
1: That was 2 years ago, okay? He's obviously forgotten that. He's a busy guy. That's obviously not a big deal to him.
0: Sounds like it.
1: It's a huge deal for us.
0: Yep.
1: And I saw in the news late last week that the Jonas Brothers are going to be performing the halftime show of the NFL exhibition match,
0: yep,
1: which is going to be 2 kilometres away from this radio station.
0: That's right. Get the boys out there. That's what you're thinking. We've decided that's probably a bit too much.
1: Yes. I don't reckon we can be part of the halftime show. I reckon they're probably not even in control of how much time they've got, etc.
0: Yep.
1: But given that Joe and his bros are going to be within 2Ks, I think he owes it to us to bring him and his brothers into this radio studio, have a live chat with us, and effectively...
0: A photo, a little pic.
1: Photo, and I would say some sort of performance of maybe Cake in the Ocean or...
0: Cake by the Ocean.
1: Cake by the Ocean.
0: I don't think that's a Jonas Brothers song. I think that was just Kevin that did that by himself.
3: It was Joe, DNC.
1: It's Joe.
0: Oh, there you go.
1: Joe or the Waffle House. They performed the Waffle House. I love this. Get stressed, it's gonna get figured out. And then we eat waffles. We all eat waffles. It's a banger, man. Don't smirk at me. It's a banger.
0: I'm not smirking.
1: You were.
0: You anyway, said cake in the ocean. I just thought that was very funny.
1: That was a bit of a slip. Anyway, the big thing, though, is that he now doesn't follow us on social media. He used to, but we were hassling him.
0: Mm-hmm.
1: So we stopped doing that. So we needed to get his attention. So we had this great idea of trying to find someone who is in New York.
0: Yeah.
1: Who could go to the Jonas Brothers concert, which is on Thursday night and Friday night in New York.
0: Yeah.
1: Okay. There's a girl who has got in touch with us and said, I've got tickets to the Jonas Brothers.
0: Wild.
1: I can hold a sign for you guys.
0: Extraordinary.
1: We sent them a voice message a couple of days ago. Because of the time difference, it's hard to get them on the phone.
0: Yeah.
1: I've been told by our digital producer, Sexy D, that she has left us another voice message. She's responded.
4: Yes, she has. She's actually left 2.
1: Okay. I haven't heard these yet.
0: Wow, I thought she was ghosting us at one stage there.
1: As did I.
4: Yeah, same.
1: I think everyone did. Everyone thought that. Not the case. Okay, we've got 2 voice messages here from Amanda. I haven't heard these. Here is number 1.
0: Okay.
5: Hello, Willie Woody. I am happy to hold the sign
0: at
5: the concert.
0: It's so fast. Slow it down.
4: I'm on 2 times.
0: Why are you listening to on speed? Why are you listening to 2 times?
4: Joe had my phone earlier.
1: Help me. Okay.
0: Why 2 times?
1: Okay. Let's go. We're going from the top.
3: He speaks for a while.
1: We're going from the top.
0: How long does she talk for?
1: Minute 27. Oh, that is a bit. That's a bit. What's we meant? Just do them both? Is it important?
3: Yeah, do both.
1: Okay, here we go.
5: Hello, Will and Woody. I am happy to hold a sign at the concert.
0: Yes.
5: And I actually did some research because I was a little confused as to, like, what the sign was about, why. And I saw on your TikTok that it's because, like, there was a bet that Joe lost to or something. So the fact that it's directed at Joe... All about it. He's my favorite Jonas Brother.
0: Cool.
5: Oh. So this will be fun, and I'm going with my childhood best friend to this, who's coming into New York for the show.
0: Nice.
5: So yeah, just let me know what you want me to write on the sign.
0: Wow.
5: I will happily get the poster. You do not need to send it from Australia.
1: Right.
5: That seems excessive.
0: Huge.
5: And yeah, I can take a photo, send it to you all. Like, let me know what you are thinking.
0: Okay.
5: But I think this will be funny, and I hope Joe will specifically see it. We'll see. We're not right up front, but we are a little, I think, behind the floor seats.
0: Okay.
5: So,
1: that's right.
5: And more so on the eye level. So we'll see.
1: Okay, and there's one more.
0: She takes a long time to not say much.
1: But she said a lot there.
0: First feedback, just condense.
1: She's not a radio host. She's not a radio host, and we probably should have edited these. Okay, here we go. Here's the next one.
0: Okay.
5: also apologies. I'm walking and you probably heard the newest sounds. Specifically, would love for you guys to shout out my friend Rachel Rayner. She is one of my college friends, or as you all say, uni friends. And she lives in Australia now.
6: Oh, Rachel Rayner.
5: She has a cute little baby.
0: Hey, Rachel.
5: And she's actually the one that sent me your page and the fact that you're looking for people to hold signs.
0: Okay.
5: The concert. So if you're able to shout her out in a radio show, I would love that. Love you, Rachel.
1: Well, big shout out to Rachel Rayner. I'm glad we listened to the second message. That's huge. Sorry, let's...
0: No, sorry, huge. Huge.
1: So...
0: Yes.
1: So I reckon sex, if you... Where'd sex go? Oh, there he is. Wow, he disappeared. I reckon if we read center a message, just say what we want on the sign.
4: Yeah, that's fine.
1: Perfect. And what do you reckon? What do you reckon me to say, you owe Will and Woody?
0: I think it
1: can
0: is.
1: Can you hear it? Question mark.
0: I wonder if we just say DM Will and Woody.
1: Oh yeah, keep it simple.
0: Because we need contact with him. She can't put too much on the sign.
4: Yeah, that's what I'm thinking. It has to be like short.
1: DM Will and Woody. They're watching.
0: I
1: feel like we need to threaten him a little bit.
0: Because she can only hold up like an A1 piece of paper, right? So it's not gonna be that big.
1: Did she say she was going with a friend?
0: Oh, yeah, they could both hold it up.
1: Yeah, but I think the friend will probably film her too.
0: All right, we'll brainstorm.
1: Okay, great. This is huge news, though.
0: That's massive. News. Massive. All right.
1: Awesome.
0: That's our best chance.
1: We're on.
0: Beautiful. Weren't we going to put in a request to go on their podcast or something as well? How'd that go?
3: They said no.
0: All right. I'm a sucker for you.
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3: All righty, playing the quiz today, we have got Amelia. Hello, Amelia.
4: Oh, my God. Yay. Thank you.
3: You're so welcome. So welcome. Hello. Hello there.
4: Hi. How you going?
3: Bloody outstanding, Amelia. I mean, it's Friday. Cool. You can smell the weekend. So
4: Bring it on.
3: Bring it on. Let's add $1,000 to that for you, Amelia. So 30 seconds on the clock. Got to get 10 questions right. Can pass. Have to take your first answer. Amelia, best of luck.
4: Thanks.
5: I think you need a new line.
3: Which one?
5: Well, on Smell the Weekend comes out a lot on a Friday for
3: don't
5: you.
3: Like yeah,
5: I don't dislike it. I just think mine
3: is. You can taste it.
5: Just put it in the rotation.
3: Taste Australia,
5: put
3: taste.
5: Put it in the rotation.
3: Can I use another sense?
5: Here we go, Amelia. 30 seconds, 10 questions. What's the best song ever?
4: Simply the best.
5: What can you use cream cheese for?
4: Bagels.
5: Name an actor in Mean Girls.
4: Sugar, sorry. Lindsay Lohan.
5: Name a company that makes watches.
4: Garmin.
5: A country starting with B.
4: Beirut.
5: Give me a sport that uses a net.
4: Tennis.
5: Oh, bad luck, Amelia. Didn't quite get there. Beirut is actually a city. It's the capital of Lebanon. And I think I said name a country that makes watches. I can't remember. Either way, Amelia, didn't quite get there. And the Swiss make great watches. Amelia, thanks so much for joining us. Woods. Right up next to get you guys into the weekend.
3: You can smell it, can't you? The weekend. Smell the weekend. Don't know if I've said that before.
5: We're going to be talking about the best yes in songs. If you've got one, we'd love to hear from you. Which song has the best yeah? We'll take your calls up next. Will and Woody.

0: It is Will and Woody for Pokemon Tonies. I hope you're having a wonderful Friday's drive home. Now, look, we had a blast doing this last time, and it feels like a very suitable Friday bit for anyone driving home in their car. What is the best yeah in a song? Here's some that we had last time.
1: Beatles, he loves you. Yeah, yeah, yeah.
0: Love it.
2: I'm being a sexy bear.
0: I heard Lenny Kravitz, I heard Fly Away.

0: Wow, you really came
1: who was saying
0: yaws
1: there? Who was saying yaw at the end there? I'm not really sure.
0: Now, I'm not sure if I listened to this song earlier today, and there's some really great subtle yeahs. Mark the Mandan was trying to find, our audio producers trying to find the part of the song.
1: Mm.
0: Have you been sent anything yet, Tom?
2: I've got a lot of different yeahs.
0: Okay, you go with,
1: so
0: those
1: the producers,
0: go with those.
1: The producers have piled in with a lot of these.
0: Oh, hang on, hang on. This is a great subtle yeah.
2: Oh,
0: play
2: God,
0: it.
2: Here we go.
0: It's a good one. There's another part of the song where she goes, yeah, yeah, yeah, yeah, yeah, yeah. We can't find it.
1: Oh, yeah, I know what you mean.
0: And she goes, oh, yeah, yeah, yeah, yeah, yeah, yeah,
1: yeah.
0: I know where it is.
1: Yeah, I know what you mean.
0: But she also does it at the start of that, which is good.
1: Yeah, it's a tune, isn't it?
0: She's actually a great yeah, Britney Spears.
1: Britney Spears, lots of yeahs. I mean, it's a real 90s thing to do. We've had some wonderful suggestions from the producer. And also, we did this about a week ago now, and it flew off online, the comments, and we've got some of the best ones that you guys have suggested online as well. I know Justin Timberlake, Sexy Back, popped up in there.
3: Sexy Back.
0: Yeah.
1: An iconic one.
0: Yeah.
1: Some other ones that are coming through from producers, though. We've got this one here, Joe.
4: Yeah, so this is just a bit of an underrated banger, I reckon, and it's got such a strong yeah.
1: Oh, yeah.
2: Really good.
1: Great
2: yeah.
1: song. Technically a yeah-ho.
4: And arguably better.
1: He says a yeah-ho.
0: He just parlays it into
1: an never listen to it. He goes, yeah-ho. It's a yeah-ho.
0: Extends the yeah.
1: Yeah, but it's a great yeah. Have you got another one there, Tommy, that's on your list?
2: Yeah, I've got one. This is a bit of a throwback. I don't know if you remember these guys, End of Fashion.
0: Nice.
1: For sure.
0: Strong.
1: No doubt. Absolutely no doubt. What have we got out here? Producer Leon in her final show.
4: Yeah, I've got this Tim McGraw classic.
3: Yeah, I want to get it jacked up. Yeah, let's bring it on up. Yeah, with a little bit of
1: I'm digging it.
0: I don't think I've ever heard that song. I like the yeah, though.
1: That's all that matters, man.
0: Yeah,
1: you know the great thing about a good yeah in a song is you don't need to know the lyrics because once they do it once, they tend to do it again and you can just jump in for the chorus.
0: Yeah, yeah.
1: Have you got one in there in Annalise?
5: Yes, Bruno Mars, The Lazy Song.
3: Yeah, yeah, yeah, yeah, yeah. Today I don't feel like doing anything.
5: That's really it.
1: Yeah, good for him. Sexy does.
0: Sexy.
6: Yeah, this one was recommended heaps in the comments, and I totally agree. It's Won't Get Fooled Again by The Who.
0: Oh, yeah. Yeah,
1: very good.
0: It's a screaming yeah.
1: That's a great yeah. It's a Friday. It's a great chance to get involved. I'm sure you guys are all looking forward to hearing some good tunes up next. These are all absolute bangers from your life. Give us a call. What is the best yeah ever used in a song? Will and Woody.
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0: It's Will and Woody. 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
1: Ah! 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

0: Will and Woody, hope you're having a great Friday. We're here for Pokemon Tony's Woodrow. We are talking the best years in music history. I'm going to put one down here. I reckon my boy, this one goes out to my daughter Max. This is her favourite song, and I love screaming this with her. Don't you know I'm still standing better than I ever did. Oh, now we've... oh, no, he comes in. Wait for it.
1: Okay. Wait for it. I like it.
0: A little bit of build.
1: Yeah, it's fine.
0: You ready?
1: Yeah.
0: Not yet.
1: Yeah, no.
0: Okay. We'll just wait. Just dim it down.
1: I got nowhere to be.
0: Wait for it. Wait for it. Wait for it. All right, here we go. Here we go. I'm still standing.
1: Right, yeah. Really good, yeah. Let's go to Vicky.
0: It's like a triple layered harmony, yeah.
1: It's gorgeous.
0: That one, it's
1: gorgeous.
0: Beautiful.
1: Yearing.
0: Beautiful.
1: Vicky, what song do you think has the best year?
2: Lord Tennis Court.
1: Strong, Vicky.
3: Really strong.
0: Wow, Vicky, you can go home with a brick really for that. I reckon you get yourself a brick block. That's awesome. Brick blocks distractions on your phone so you can take back your time to do more of what matters. As for you, Vicky, very good year. Great.
1: Let's go to Alyssa here.
0: Wow, that was a great year.
1: Alyssa, what's the best year in a song?
4: Mandy Moore, Candy.
1: Yeah. Oh, she rolls it. Rolls it from the
0: candy,
1: ooh.
0: Yeah. Well, it's candy, yeah.
1: Candy, yeah. Yeah. Just extends the candy. Great example, Alyssa.
0: Oh, here we go. Someone from the office has emailed in to say they wanted to nominate Earthquake by Labyrinth and Tiny Temper.
1: Oh,
0: where's the yeah? We'll find that in the background. Mark the man, Daniel. He's got a few to get.
1: Mark the man.
0: Oh, they. Hey, yeah. Not bad.
1: Probably not worth an email.
0: Not worth an email live on air.
1: It's
0: not worth relaying to the on-air team, I would have thought. Can we triage emails and correspondence out there, please?
5: I encourage people to get in touch any way they would like.
1: Sure.
0: No, that's good. That's good, reach you guys, but keep the comms away from me.
1: Sarah, what song do you think has the best year in it?
6: Hey, guys, love you in the show. I reckon for non-blondes, What's Up?
0: Oh, yeah.

0: really good, Sarah.
1: That's hey, yeah.
0: Rolls so, a hay into a yeah. I like it when they parlay the yeah into other things. I think it's a beautiful use of yeah. Now, Will, I got the wrong Britney
1: hey
0: song.
1: Hey and yeah go really well together, don't they?
0: Absolutely.
1: I mean, we just need to make sure if everyone's listening and you're calling in with hey, yeah. We struck a line through that last week. It's a yeah.
0: It's a yeah.
1: It's not a yeah.
0: Not going to allow it.
1: It's hey, yeah.
0: It's got to be rules somewhere.
1: Yeah.
0: I know, Will, I got the wrong Britney song before the song there. Britney starts, oops, I did it again with this.
2: Yeah.
0: Oh, love that. One more time, Brittany. Awesome. What do you call that effect on the voice there?
1: Auto-tune? There might be a bit of reverb going on.
0: Awesome.
1: Yeah.
0: Awesome.
1: Yeah. It sounds quite compute, like digital, doesn't it?
0: I don't know what she's done there.
1: Auto-tune.
0: It's great. Anna, what song has the best yeah in it?
3: Well, it has to be Yeah by Usher.
0: Oh, yeah. No doubt. Yeah.
1: Did we hear this last time?
0: I think we started with it.
1: We started with it.
0: Yeah. You're going to have another go at the producers.
1: No, they've had a heller. They know it. They know it. Don't need to rub their
0: any
1: noses
0: more emails?
1: In it. Don't need to
0: no
1: rub their
0: emails?
1: Noses in it. It's really Woody.
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0: It's Will and Woody. I hope you're having a wonderful Friday for Pokemon Tonys. For any of us that were listening before Jason Derulo, I said refrain him and yelled it with some sort of comic gusto. But it was, I meant to say restrain him, and I'm sure a lot of you were thinking that. I've since been told that in hindsight from the producers, and that's what producers are great for. Now, we haven't been able to get Woody back, which I think there is a sense of permanence about him leaving. So I'm not going to dive into our contracts, but I'm sure I'll be back. We have got a bit of a vacant spot. So what we might do, if you miss the week of What's on Woody's Forehead, I think Mark, the man, Daniel, the package king in there, he has put together a package of everything that was on Woody's Forehead this week and the fun we had, and probably the reason why he doesn't want to do it today.
1: Last week on Will and Woody, Woody made a critical error in a room full of people that make prank calls and silly videos for a living. He admitted a fear of weakness.
2: So, you know, I get overstimulated easily. I don't like the feeling of being here on my forehead.
1: It took seconds for this well-oiled content machine to spring into action. How can we exploit this weakness? How can we all have fun at Woody's expense?
3: Why don't we do a week of What's on Woody's Forehead?
2: That's really fun. We're definitely doing that. No, that's not fun. I've just made it very clear that that's not fun.
4: Don't touch my forehead! Don't touch my forehead!
1: It's been a bad week to be Woody's forehead.
4: Ah, yucky! Yucky! Yucky! I think it's a fish! I think it's a fish's tail. It's cold.
5: Talia, what do you think's on Woody's forehead?
6: Is it slime?
5: It's not slime. Pauline, what do you think's on Woody's forehead?
7: It might be fish.
5: Fish.
8: It could be a mussel. Okay, I'm actually excited about that. It's very smooth.
5: Let's go to Simona.
9: It has to be a cold deli meat.
8: Deli meat, yes, yes.
5: Meat is part of what's on there.
8: What's on my forehead?
10: A charcuterie board.
8: Is it a charcuterie board, guys?
5: It's a charcuterie board.
8: Oh, it stinks. Let's get this thing off my forehead.
5: Like a heat pack that hasn't been in a microwave.
8: Why can't I shake my head?
10: I think Woody's got a tea bag hanging from his forehead.
8: I've never seen a tea bag that does the length of a forehead.
5: Could be a very well-packed soup. Yeah, I don't touch it that much.
8: Oh, Debbie. I know what it is.
11: It's a nappy.
5: Nappy.
8: All right. Okay. Get it off.
5: You can take it off now.
8: Help me, please. I hate this.
12: It's a condiment. But is that too much of a guess?
5: No, I just describe what you felt.
12: Like a sauce. or a marinade. And I sound ridiculous because I have to pinch my nose. I'm not allowed to smell it.
11: Is it talcum powder?
5: It's not talcum powder, Kelly.
13: I think it's the rat ash.
5: It's the rat ash. Good on you, Wally. Oh, very good.
8: I don't want it in my eyes. I don't want it in my body.
5: You're going to put the thing down your forehead in 3, 2, 1.
8: Let's go.
5: Now.
4: Disgusting. Disgusting. Disgusting!
5: He's writhing.
8: Okay. So it's not currently on my forehead.
5: No.
8: We've had to take it off because it's
5: too intense.
8: It's too much.
5: Yeah. Are we going to put it back on?
8: Well, yeah, we have to.
5: You're right. Yep. What's on Woody's forehead?
11: I think he's got noodles on his forehead.
8: No, far out.
5: Not noodles.
8: Sorry. Thanks for the guess. Appreciate the guess.
5: Caroline, what's on Woody's forehead?
14: I reckon it's people's fingertips or hands.
8: Yes,
14: on his
8: get off.
5: Yes, you've got it. Well done, Caroline. Well done.
8: I'm done. I've got my RDO. What are they called? Registered day off.
5: RDO.
8: RDO.
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1: It's Will and Woody for Pokemon Tony's. Woody's back.
2: Happy to be here.
1: You've made it back.
2: I love Tony's.
1: It's good to have you back, mate.
2: I love Tony's. I love Pokemon.
1: And also, you contracted to be here, mate. So don't walk out of the studio again. Now,
2: don't put things on my forehead again.
1: Let's give away $1,000, all thanks to Pokemon and Tony.
0: Hear the call on Will and Woody. Hear the call of adventure with new Pokemon Tonys.
1: I'm actually loving this bit. It's lots of fun. So basically, you got to answer the phone as a Pokemon, as one of the Pokemon, which they love on the brand new Pokemon Tonys. So you've got Pikachu, Squirtle, Bulbasaur, or Charmander, all that first 150 Pokemon. You know if you play red or blue Pokemon. Or yellow Pokemon, for example, on Game Boy, that you use one of those characters. Now, Woods, the way... Sorry, I can't nerd out on this. Now, the way that this works, though, is you only get $1,000 from Tony Box 2 if you answer the phone as one of those characters.
2: And everyone's nailed it so far.
1: Well, everyone's nailed it.
2: But a clean
1: sweep. The one part of this which I haven't really thought about much is these people are going to answer the phone as that, regardless of who we are. And we haven't cashed in on their embarrassment about the fact that we might not be calling from the radio station just yet, and I would love to hear someone have to double back and make up for why they just answered the phone as a Pokemon.
2: Who are you going to be?
1: Well, someone who's calling it this time is probably just like the NBN calling about an outage.
2: NBN, love that.
1: Yeah.
2: Great.
1: We're going Bree.
3: Squirtle!
1: G'day, it's Craig here calling from the NBN. Have I got Bree there?
2: She's hung up. The embarrassment got her. Call her back.
1: Yes.
2: See if she goes again.
1: Hello, is that Bree?
2: Bree, it's Will and Woody, Bree. It's Will and Woody, it's okay. You haven't just traumatized yourself in front of someone from the NBN.
3: Oh my God, you're joking.
2: No. you panicked so quickly and you hung up the phone so fast.
3: I am so awkward on the phone. Oh my God.
2: Especially when you say to a complete random person, Squirtle!
3: Yep, that is exactly it.
1: Did you do it to anyone else, Bree?
3: No, great. Only you guys.
1: You made it through. Great. Well, okay. You won $1,000, Bree. Congratulations.
3: Thank you so much.
1: No worries at all. And a Tony Box 2 is also for you as well. These things are wonderful. Hear the call of adventure with new Pokemon Tonys. That is the end of that one. But go and get yourself a Tony Box 2, guys. Woods and I love them. Little girls, they are bloody awesome. Now, before we get out of here, I'm not sure. We better move because we are running out of time. Before we get out of here, I just want to say it's the last day for our producer Liv, who's on the show. So if you guys might have seen Liv on the socials. We love Liv. She's been awesome. Livy, thank you so much for all the sunshine, all the joy that you've brought the team, but also you've been an incredible worker, great person to be around. It feels like you've been here for ages, and I mean that in a really good way.
4: Yeah, it's felt like ages to me too.
1: Right, yeah. Time flies when you're having fun. But she's on to bigger and better things, and you've been awesome, mate. So thank you so much. It's been a pleasure to work with you.
4: Thanks, guys. I love y'all.
2: Thanks, Leo.
1: If you see someone riding around on a brand new electric bike and it looks like a 5-year-old
4: riding...
1: You
4: better watch out.
1: That'll be Liv. She's got a great fringe and you'll see her around, I'm sure, doing lots of other wonderful things in and around the media because she's a star. Thanks for being on the show, Livy. We love you. And we'll see you guys on Monday. Have a great weekend.
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4: All right, let's go. Welcome to it. Your Friday night is on. Hello, it is Smallsy. Let's get this show rolling, shall we? Fresh from getting married to an Aussie, and she's also back on The Voice on Channel 7, Sporty Spice, a.k.a. Mel C, is going to be here. Yes. Now, you know I also love exclusives. Mel C's got an exclusive for us coming up. And also coming up on the show tonight, have you heard, before you consider divorcing your partner or splitting, you should try something out called bedroom divorcing. It's this concept of where you sleep in separate rooms. I mean, personally, I kind of feel like the writing's on the wall if you're not sleeping with your partner, but if you won't believe who's been trying it out. We'll get to it soon. Let's start it. The Smallsy Show starts right now.
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0: The Smallsley Show is on live around the country for a Friday night. And right now she is back as a coach on The Voice. It is on 7 and 7 Plus. It's Sporty Spice and she's on right now.
1: Should we go and have a little sing-song together?
2: Oh, yeah.
1: It's Spice Girl, Melanie C.
3: Hey, what's up? This is Melanie C. I
0: turn to you. Hello, beautiful. How are you?
3: Hello, you. I'm good. How are you doing?
0: I'm doing great. Wonderful to see you again. And congratulations.
3: Thank you very much.
0: You kept that secret. Last time you were in this studio with me, we talked about a lot and you never told me you were getting married.
3: I know. Well, we were really trying to keep it quite quiet until the big day. And we did really well, actually. The pesky British press didn't get hold of it until the day before.
0: Oh, wow.
3: So we did really well to keep it under wraps for so long.
0: I don't know how your life goes, but forgive me with this. When you were here last, I asked that question about the reunion, and that story keeps popping up and my name keeps popping up in our interview all the time. You must be so well used to it by now. You must like have to honestly just live your life a little bit on guard because the British press and everyone just wants to write or write something or say something. They just love it.
3: Oh, they love it. It's been so funny, actually, because obviously after the wedding, there's been quite a lot of interest. And it's quite entertaining to us how much that is written is just nonsense.
0: Yes.
3: But that, you know, that is the nature of the beast.
0: Yeah.
3: So, but, it, you know, not to take anything away from the day, it was amazing.
0: I saw you on the front page of Hello Magazine here in Australia and the photos are gorgeous. Lovely little garden situation there too. I don't know where you got married, but it was beautiful.
3: Yeah, so it's a beautiful house actually up near the Lake District in the UK. And two of my dearest friends own the property and they're very kind and let me do the celebration there.
0: Oh, how lovely. Now, while I've got you, because we are going to talk about The Voice in a second, but while I've got you, I'd love to create another headline. It's true that you walked down the aisle to Wannabe. This is what I heard.
3: No, that is not true.
0: It was actually When Two Become One. To be fair, it was When Two Become One. That was the song you walked down the aisle to.
3: Okay, well, I didn't. But what I will do is I will give you an exclusive. I did, when I was married, I walked back up the aisle with my husband to Two Become One, played by Beautiful String Quartet.
0: You did not. Did you really? I was just making a joke. Oh, that's so beautiful.
3: Yeah. You know, it was a little bit of fun, but it's also obviously a beautiful song.
0: And totally.
3: I have some friends, a Beautiful String Quartet that I've worked with in the past, and they played for us on the day. So, yeah, it was really, really special. But music obviously was a really big part of the celebration. And, yeah, there was something for everyone. So many of my friends and family and Chris's friends and family are huge music lovers. So we satisfied everyone.
0: I love that. And I also love, too, that the friends and family would have loved the nod to the song because you have to sort of give them, you got to give the people what they want, even though it's your wedding day, you got to give the people
3: Absolutely.
0: What they want, right?
3: Absolutely. And when there's three Spice Girls in attendance, you know, you have to be very respectful.
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0: Friday night and the Smallsy Show is on live around the country. Hey, still to come tonight, I'm going to get you across this thing called the bedroom divorce. You won't believe which A-list couple now sleep in separate rooms. Right now, more with Sporty Spice, Melanie C's on.
1: What's up? This is Melanie C.
0: What we love most is that now you are forever joined to Australia, not only through the television, but now with your beautiful husband. You are back on The Voice. What is the contestants like this year? How is our talent pool? Because, Melanie, dare I say, there was a period of time there before you got here. I thought we could have drained it. I actually thought, oh no.
2: This is what blows my mind, honestly. Because obviously last year we had such a good season. We had incredible singers. Mm. And I was nervous. I was like, how can we even get close to that? Mm. But let me tell you, you ain't seen nothing yet. It's such an exciting and brilliant season. And of course, this year, I'm going to win.
0: Yeah, of course. No, of course you are. Yeah, the coaches are always very competitive with the winning. Do you, off the set, like obviously there's the singing and you can coach and I know you would do this on the show too, but do you ever give the contestants like a little bit of, hey, here's how the fame game works? Like, be careful, watch out for this, protect yourself, protect your sort of your energy, because like it can become very all encompassing for people who haven't slowly built up the resilience to the fame.
2: Absolutely. I think that is like the most important part of being a coach. You know, we can share our experience of being a performer, being on stage, you know, technically about singing, but there's so much more to the show and being in the public eye. And I want to prepare my artists in every possible way.
0: I love that. Oh, hey, so since the last time you were here on the show, you know the band Five, they have reunited. They did a tour here, right? And they came here on the show and they told me an incredible story about Simon Cowell, okay? Now, I wanted to ask, because I didn't know this, but in the height of the 90s and bands being given songs, they ended up being offered a song that was originally, or that ended up going to NSYNC, and it was Bye Bye Bye, okay?
2: Oh, yeah.
0: And that could have been a Five song. And I wanted to know, in all of your time as an artist, did you ever write a song or get offered a song that you turned down or gave to someone else that ended up being a big hit for them and it was, could have been yours?
2: Do you know, that actually never happened to me. I think with the Spice Girls, because we wrote very specifically for ourselves.
0: Yeah, okay.
2: Everything we wrote was very, very spicy. And then, as a solo artist, I have had songs that I've gone on to other artists. Not that they've been huge hits, but no, I've never had that experience. But I saw Five at the weekend. I was performing at Brighton Pride.
0: Okay.
2: And I had forgotten how many bangers they've got.
0: Didn't they want?
2: They were brilliant. So good to see them back on stage. And I think better than ever. Better than they were like in the 90s and noughties.
0: Yeah. And also too, I didn't realise, because I obviously went back into the deep catalogue back in the day, Top of the Pops. What a crazy show that was. Like, all of you artists had to do like live TV performances like every weekend and like, or then every other weekend, whenever a new song came out, you were like, boom, there, performing, go, wild.
2: Yeah. Well, Top of the Pops is like, wow, it was an institution. Being British growing up here, that was what you like dreamed about doing.
0: Yeah.
2: And when Wannabe came out, we were actually in Japan. When it went to number one in the UK, we were in Japan promoting for a couple of weeks. And we were so frustrated because it was the biggest deal to get in the studio and perform on Top of the Pops. And I get Top of the Pops, we met Prince. That's where I first met Bryan Adams. And because everybody did the show. That the show doesn't exist anymore. And I get Top of the Pops, we met Prince. That's where I first met Bryan Adams. And because everybody did the show. That the show doesn't exist anymore.

0: I think I'm actually on tour in the US.
1: Okay, well, we need to cancel some dates. Cancel some dates.
0: Yeah, right. I might just have to hop over. Yeah. But, you know, because you know I'm back. I'm back. I'm touring Australia in November. I'll check Brian's dates and see if we can at least do one show together.
1: Yes, you'll be here in November playing Perth, Melbourne, Brisbane and Sydney, livenation.com.au. Melanie, lovely to see you.
0: You too. Well, I'll see you soon in person.
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0: Smallsy Show happening for a Friday night. Hey, still to come tonight, there's this story going around about Cameron Diaz and Benji Madden, the Good Charlotte brother, right? They got this thing happening called a bedroom divorce. Now, before you blow up 20-year marriage because you can't stand sleeping next to the same person for another night, you should try what they're trying. I'll get you across it in just a second right here on The Smallsy Show.
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0: 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Hey, right now I want you to be part of the show. 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
0: Have you heard of the bedroom divorce?
4: I'm learning about it just now.
0: You heard of the bedroom divorce?
5: No.
0: Apparently, Cameron Diaz, Benji Madden, who've been together since 2014, have got two kids together, have decided to have a bedroom divorce. That is when the couple choose to sleep in separate bedrooms. She's recently said that sleeping separately from your partner should be normalized. Her words, I go sleep in my room, he goes and sleeps in his room, and then we have a bedroom in the middle that we can convene in for our relations. The relations room. Is that not weird? I mean, this is very, sorry, I've got to say, this is very Hollywood just in general that you could have just a spare bedroom that you could have call your relations room, okay? Most people barely have enough bedrooms to fit everybody in the house, but they have a sex room. Bedroom divorce. How do we feel about this? You're a married couple. I could be wrong here. This is just, you know, call me old-fashioned. I thought part of being in a relationship was that you shared a bed with your partner.
4: And also, how do you have that conversation? Oh, I think we should
0: split.
4: Break up
0: bedrooms.
4: Break up bedrooms.
0: As I said, call me old-fashioned. When I love someone, I want to hold them. I want to hold them every night. I want to wrap my legs around them. Hold on to them like a monkey. Don't you want to cuddle? You can't cuddle in a bedroom divorce. You go to bed on your own. And also, too, we got people calling in. Hello, Sarah. Are you bedroom divorced?
6: I am.
0: Okay. Oh, how I own. I can hear the sadness in your voice. No, actually, you sound quite happy. Talk to me. Why are we bedroom divorced? How long have you been married for? How long we've been sleeping in separate beds for?
6: Well, we recently moved into our new house, and my partner, he's a snorer. So, he's a snorer, and I'm a very light sleeper. So he snores. I wake up. He gets whacked. And then the whack wakes him up, and then I'm in and out of sleep all night.
0: Okay.
6: And then he'd have to go to work, you know, underslept, and then I'm going about my day underslept, and then we're cranky. So it was like,
0: okay,
6: go and sleep in a different room, get a better night's sleep, and same with me. Like, I sleep very well now, and wish we could fix the snoring thing because we still love each other. We've tried, like, everything, and we just can't figure out a way to conquer this snoring.
0: Do you think I'm being dramatic when I say save the relationship, but like now that you're both getting enough sleep every night, does it make you like a better person and better in your relationship?
6: Oh, for sure. I think when you're underslept, you know, your day's kind of ruined and you both have to go to work and, you know, make an income. We still love each other. We don't have a...
0: You said that twice now, Sarah. And I'm concerned. I'm concerned. Yeah, are you trying to convince me or are you convincing yourself? I'm joking.
6: I think you called it a sex room or a romance.
0: I called it
4: a bedroom in the middle.
0: No, I called it the relations room. I'm a classy gentleman, okay? The relations room.
6: Yeah.
0: Do you have one of those or do you just hop in and out of each other's bed?
6: Well, I've got the queen bed. So
0: okay.
6: It usually happens in mine, whereas he's
0: you put him in a single? Wait.
6: He's plonked in the spare room on a king single.
0: On a single? Man, Sarah.
6: a king single. Look, he's got a topper, like a mattress.
0: Oh, well, hey, well, at least, he can't be sleeping on the floor. No. Do you still sleep on your side of the bed or have you migrated to take up the whole thing in the middle now?
6: No, I'm actually still on my side.
0: Yeah, okay.
6: I think that's just a habit.
0: Okay.
6: Either that or I'm usually diagonal.
0: Look, like I said before, I'm a cuddler. So it don't work for me. I'd cuddle anything. You know, if anyone would like to cuddle, you know, I could cuddle now. Okay, I'm going. See you next week.
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0: Have you ever wanted to know what your favourite song sung by chickens would sound like? 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

0: good happens after midnight, except these two. It's Will and Woody keeping you up.
1: The final edition of What's on Woody's Forehead today. He said he'll walk out. We all look forward to that. We need a bit of drama.
2: I hate drama. I hate drama. We're supposed to be a light release for people. Like, can you hear it?
3: I'm going to say that's a soft drink.
4: Can you hear it?
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4: 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Darcy, no.
2: Beer or soft drink, based on the Santa the can only. That's what people want on a Friday. It's fun. It's also cash. Mel, if you get 16 in a row, you're going to win 10K.
3: Oh, my God, that's amazing.
2: It's truth almighty. All right, want your first can? Sure, here it is, here it is, here it is.
3: I reckon that's a can of soft drink.
2: Yes, it is, Mel.
1: Good for you, Mel.
2: Good start. Good start. Do I hear some kids in the background there, Mel?
3: Yeah, my son's way over. He's just talking to the neighbour on the fence. They're watching me on the phone.
1: Oh, I love that. You're listening to us at home, not in the car, Mel.
3: You can hear them yelling now.
1: How are you listening to us at home, Mel, not in the car?
3: No, I'm actually outside. I've got the pocket radio, but my son's actually ran off to the fence with the pocket radio so he can hear.
1: Oh, so he can hear you.
2: Oh, great.
1: Yeah. Very good. That's awesome. Cute. Cute.
2: All right, Mel, here's can number two.
3: All right. I reckon it's a beer.
2: Yeah, Mel.
1: Come on, you, Mel.
3: Woo!
1: Come on, you, Mel.
2: Great
1: areas. Very good, very good.
2: Your son will hear this in 30 seconds. Slight delay, but he's going to get pumped. Here comes can number three.
3: Oh, I think that's a beer as well.
2: Yeah,
1: nice,
2: Mel.
1: Mel. Very good. Three cans. Yeah. I think we've got a player. I think we're all feeling a player.
2: Definitely. You can hear
1: the
2: it,
1: backyard
2: Mel.
1: Bandit, Mel.
2: Yeah. Like that.
1: Strikes.
2: I like that.
1: She's on fire.
3: Next one?
2: Yeah, next one.
1: Let's go.
2: Rushing us along. I like it. Can four.
3: Oh, that's a soft drink.
1: Yes, Mel.
2: Now you can tell your son you're talking to Will and Woody.
3: I'm talking to Will and Woody. Make sure you tell your parents as well, Arlo.
2: Yeah, nice.
3: I'm on the phone to Will and Woody. He's running over now to tell them.
2: Great, perfect. Get the word out. Get the word out. 4 till 6, Monday to Friday.
1: Community feel.
2: Yeah, it's lovely, isn't it?
1: Lovely.
2: Friendly night. Where do you live?
1: We're talking to the suburbs in the 50s. Yeah. You know, you're hanging out on a Friday afternoon. Where are you, Mel? Did you say you're in Torquay?
3: Torquay.
1: Oh, a beautiful part of the world.
2: I'll be there tomorrow,
1: Torquay.
2: Mel. I'll be there tomorrow.
3: Yeah, come over for a beer.
2: I'd love to.
1: In Torquay, Victoria, Mel.
3: Yeah, in Victoria.
2: Hang on for a ride in Anglesey tomorrow. See you
1: love
2: there.
1: It down that way.
3: Oh, no.
1: Love it down that way.
2: Okay, can number five. Here it is, Mel.
3: That's a soft drink.
1: She's done it again. She's done it again.
2: She bloody has.
1: She's done it again.
2: It's five
1: cans.
2: Mel, I'm rooting
1: good
2: for
1: on you, Mel.
2: I love your work.
1: Woody nearly tried to throw to a song there. I stopped him. Kept the momentum going, Mel.
2: Okay.
1: He tried to get you out.
2: I did. Here's can number six, Mel.
3: All right. I think that's a soft drink as well.
2: Mel from Torquay, we're going to go to a song. We are going to go to a song. Give your kid a toy or something because
1: she's
2: we could
1: on
2: be
1: fire.
2: Going all the way.
1: Have you got a shout out? Have you got a shout out for anyone, Mel?
3: Shout out to my children, Zalira and Zora, and my hubby Carl, who's in Queensland. So I'm solo parenting at the moment.
1: Oh, solo parenting on the phone to the radio station, playing "Can You Hear It" in the front yard. I mean, you're doing it well, Mel. I'm impressed.
3: Thank you.
1: You're on five cans. This is your sixth can. It's going to put you in real gameplay territory. It's "Can You Hear It?" Beer or soft drink?
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1: And Woods, it is beer or soft drink based on the sound of the can opening. Mel from Torquay is on a heater.
2: Can you hear it? Can you hear it? Can you hear it?
3: Mel, before the song there, you guessed for can number six. You said
4: amazing.
3: You said soft drink, right?
4: I did.
3: Okay. That was correct, Mel. Well done.
4: Oh,
3: well done.
4: So well good. Done.
3: You've secured the six. This is early to be asking this, but I think it's worth finding out. If you did win 10K today, where would it go?
4: Oh, God. Oh, it would go to so many bills, firstly, but yes, I think we need a holiday. We haven't had a holiday, like a proper holiday, for a while. It's always been the caravan.
3: I love the caravan, though. Caravans are great.
4: I do. Yeah,
3: we'd love to get you on.
1: So you need, Mel, you know the deal. It sounds like you've heard the segment before, given how good you are at guessing.
4: I have heard it before.
1: So,
4: I listened to you guys.
1: Okay, cool. So you know that you need 10 more to get the 10 grand, right? 16 is where you need to get to. You need to get Renee from Hoppers Crossing got 15. Mm-hmm. You've got wow. shades of Renee from Hoppers Crossing. You've got shades of her.
3: It feels like it.
4: Well, let's make it 16 today. Let's do it.
3: We'd can number seven. Let's go, Mel.
4: Oh, God, that's a hard one. I think it's a beer.
3: Here she is, Mel.
4: Oh.
3: She's got seven. Yeah. She's got seven.
1: Have you taped your finger for today?
3: Yes. I've got a few injuries going on. I've been cracking a lot of cans. That's how seriously I'm taking this, Mel. I really want to get you there.
4: I want to get there too.
3: Got a slight injury on my cracking finger. Okay.
1: Next one gets you level with Gary Barlow from Take That. Do you know who he is, Mel?
4: Yeah.
1: Okay, he got eight. So,
3: can eight for you.
4: I know him.
1: He got seven, did he?
3: So, you're currently level with Gary Barlow.
1: Oh, there you go.
3: This is to beat Gary Barlow. Okay, here comes can number eight. We'll move things along. Here we go.
4: All right. Oh, you're making it hard now. I think it's a beer again.
3: Mel.
4: No, it was a soft drink.
3: Sorry, Mel.
1: You were great, Mel.
3: Well done.
4: Oh, thanks, guys.
1: Oh, Mel. I tell you what you can have, Mel. I'm not sure if you're into these things, but you can have a brick block. I'm not sure if you know what these are. Brick blocks, distractions on your phone so you can take back your time to do more of what matters. We'll send one out to you.
4: Thanks, guys. Much appreciated.
1: Nice to meet you, Mel. Time. Honestly, thanks for listening into the show. Good luck with the solo parenting this weekend.
4: Thank you, and enjoy your trip down to the surf
3: coast. Bloody oath, Mel. You might see me. I'll be in all me lycra.
4: Right.
3: You'll see me. Don't you worry.
4: Cool, I'll look out for you. Have a good one, guys.
1: See you, Mel.
3: Bye, Mel. See ya.
1: It just breaks your heart. I don't think we can go to another player. We can't. I'm broken by that.
3: Yeah.
1: Broken by that.
3: I had all my eggs in that basket for sure. What a legend.
1: I wish I'd give her more. We'd have another Red Rooster chicken. I would have loved to have given her some of that.
5: We gave them all away.
3: Did we really?
1: I gave her a brick block, for Christ's sake. The last thing she needs is a brick block. Well, she's solo parenting. She wants to be on her phone.
5: You could resell that, make a bit of money.
3: It's true.
1: Have we got something else to give her?
6: We love bricks.
1: I'll give her a
5: love bricks. We'll throw
1: a Kenny here at Stubby Holder.
3: Of course.
1: Yeah, yeah.
3: Every caller gets one of them now.
1: Is that right?
3: We're trying to clear them.
1: She can have a DJ Will t-shirt.
3: Whoa, for Christ's sake, guys. It's worth $60, Bill.
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0: Like those mates that just want to keep going. 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
1: Right now, Woods, we've got 10 minutes to pitch the ideas that didn't make the show and take over the radio.
2: They may take our lives, but they'll never take
3: COVID-19. So the producers choose the ideas that go in this radio show, Wilbur. Hard job, because we pitch hundreds and hundreds of ideas, all of them gold.
1: Just class.
3: And this is one that I absolutely think should have been in the show. I love the story, can I just say. The story was sent to me by a producer, Joe. Joe's doing double guns, so it must have been her. The story
1: it's
3: is...
1: It's not a pissing contest, mate.
3: The story...
4: It is.
3: Yeah, no, it kind of is. The story is, and I love this, it's Joe, Italy? Is it in Italy?
4: It's in Italy.
3: In Italy. I had no idea, but if you were trying to get a loan from a bank...
1: Yeah.
3: You could give them a wheel of cheese and the bank would go, okay, no, stop it. I mean, don't get into the nitty-gritty of it, but that's effectively what this Italian banks do.
1: Sounds like a bogus story.
3: No, it's not. It's true. You give them a wheel of cheese.
1: Doesn't sound like
3: a real
1: story.
3: And then they give you a loan.
1: Get past
3: the
1: story.
3: The story is that they're running out of storage for their cheese. That's right, right?
1: Who's running out of storage?
3: The bank. The bank's got no more room for their cheese.
1: Hang on.
4: Yeah, all right.
3: Loosely,
1: I'm sorry. They take on a wheel of cheese for a loan.
3: Yes.
1: How much?
3: Big wheels of cheese.
1: No, but how much is the loan?
3: It's all right, you're getting stuck in the nitty gritty.
1: I feel like Tommy's got some correction.
3: Tommy,
1: I want to hear it. Correct
3: it'll
1: him.
3: It'll be less fun.
1: Bring him down. Shooter.
5: Shooter. You'll find this quite interesting. It's actually to do with parmesan makers.
1: Yes.
5: In Italy.
1: Yes.
5: And it's quite expensive to make parmesan.
1: Yes.
5: So to get collateral on the making of the cheese, they can offer up their unmatured parmesan to the bank as collateral while their other cheese matures.
3: That's exactly what I said.
5: And the bank will look after it. And
1: until it matures. That's fascinating.
3: Pretty much exactly what I said.
1: Yeah, that's actually a really interesting story.
3: If you had truncated
1: just dived into the detail a little bit more.
3: I truncated it. Anyway.
1: There's beauty in the detail, Woods.
3: Anyway, here's the idea that I like. Cheese or cheese? So, like, I just want to ask people if, like, right now, and I don't have this on offer, it's just a hypothetical, would you take a wheel of cheese, so it's real cheese, or do you want the cheese, which is also money?
1: Oh, cash.
3: Right? Like, would you want $100 cash or a wheel of cheese?
1: $100 cash.
3: Yeah. But so how low would you go before...
1: Overwhelmingly.
3: That's just your opinion.
1: Okay.
3: That's just your opinion.
1: Okay. And that's even coming from a cheese lover. I actually saw the Chef's Table episode where he goes to...
3: Wheel of Cheese Wheel.
1: The guy who is the best Parmigiano Reggiano maker in the world. And it was like, I loved that, but I'd still take $100 cash.
3: Over a wheel of cheese?
1: Yeah. All right. Now.
3: I had a lot of arguments for the cheese, but we'll put it down. What's your idea?
1: My idea. Now, this hasn't made the show. Could be deemed as too naughty. Not sure, but I'm going to put it in the show anyway. And everyone just is just a little bit on edge.
3: All of a sudden, they love cheese or cheese. They're saying, oh, I do like cheese or cheese.
1: Okay, so it's very simple. So I think I've mentioned this on the show before, but Sam and I live next to a place that has a McDonald's. Mm-hmm. And next to McDonald's is a, how do I say this nicely? A brothel.
3: Yeah, brothel. That's the official term, yeah.
1: Anyway, you don't know when someone's leaving there or even pulling up, because they're obviously walking there, they're walking in that direction, but you don't know whether they're going through the brothel or McDonald's. So,
3: you want to do cheese or cheese?
1: No. Okay,
3: what do you want to do? Come on, everyone straighten up. Come on. Feels like you let me there.
1: So.
3: Come on.
1: Sam and I often play this game when we're driving past, where we ask ourselves, we look at the person walking towards the brothel and or McDonald's, and we say, hungry or horny? Mm-hmm. And you have to guess, based on how they're moving, whether they're hungry or horny, and based on how they look.
3: What's the idea?
1: So my idea, and this is just a game that we just play, just the two of us, and no one else knows about this game. And I even ride past there, and I'll play that game in my own head. So I thought what would be a fun thing, because I know, I feel like a lot of people have this. Do you have a game that you play in your head that no one else knows about or might even play with you?
3: Oh, it's like when you're walking down a pedestrian path and you're racing someone on the other side.
1: Do you mean a footpath?
3: Yeah, footpath is perfect. You know when you're racing the other person on the other side of the road?
1: No, I don't. But that's exactly what I'm after.
3: And then they don't realise either.
1: You race the person on the other side of the road?
3: Bloody earth, I do.
1: Wow, that's crazy.
3: And every time I win. And it feels good.
1: So that was my idea.
3: I'm happy to roll with that because I have a lot of these. I love playing games in my head.
1: Well, cheese or cheese? I mean, that really fits under the same umbrella.
3: No, not at all.
1: Absolutely. There's a little game called cheese or cheese. You might play cheese or cheese at home. Is it cash or is it cheese?
3: Maybe. Anyway, 131065. What's the game you play in your head?
1: What's the game you play in your head that no one else knows about?
3: Is this included? So I listen to songs from movies. That's all I listen to exclusively.
1: Yeah.
3: So I'll hear the start of the song and then try and guess what movie it's from.
1: That's exactly what the game is. That's exactly what this is.
3: I have a lot of these.
1: Are we happy with that? Do we like the vibe of that?
3: Don't ask them. This isn't what this bit's about, Will.
1: It's not what you and I want.
3: Back yourself.
1: Do you back me?
3: Yeah, man.
1: All right, great.
3: I love it. I've already given you three examples. I'm on fire over
1: That's
3: here.
1: So true.
3: I'm on fire over
1: I appreciate
3: here.
1: It.
4: Glad it's not hungry or horny.
1: Yeah. Well, that would be hard to play or just open the phone lines. Are you hungry or horny? And Woody and I guess.
4: I reckon.
6: Oh, that's fun.
3: That is pretty fun. We can do it.
1: Have you said no to that?
4: I mean, I haven't said no.
1: Okay.
3: So we talk to someone and then we assess based on the conversation.
1: I don't think we can do that.
4: I'm going to say no.
3: Nice. Perfect. I was also saying that. I was getting there. I was about to make that point.
1: If all else fails, we all know that we've got cheese or cheese in our back pocket. But I think that falls under this definition of what's a little game you play that no one else knows.
3: I think
1: knows.
3: Cheese or cheese is beautifully outward facing.
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0: dead of night comes alive. It's Will and Woody keeping you up.
1: It's Freedom Friday.
2: They may take our lives, but they'll never take our freedom.
3: Got another great example of what we're going for here.
1: Okay, cool. So you can text us or text us 0429 131065. We love the texts. I mean that. Your texts are beautiful, guys, so please keep them coming in. We read all of them. Or you can call us on 131065 if you play a little game in your head that, you know, no one else really knows about. This came up because my partner and I, we play this little game together outside of McDonald's. There's also a place where people can fulfill another need that some people pay for, and we play a little game called Hungry or Horny. We just by the base look, the look of the person walking towards them.
3: I got a fun one. So whenever I go to a restaurant and you see a couple at that restaurant, you try and guess how long they've been dating for, or if they're on a first date.
1: Just two people, how do they know each other?
3: Oh, it's
1: a cracker. Because it can change over time based on their interaction. Because you might see a father-daughter couple from a mile out, and then all of a sudden you'll be like, hang on a second.
3: Mm.
1: Do they work together?
3: Yeah.
1: Was there a little bit more there? Mm-hmm. Maybe she's older than I thought that she was initially. Mm-hmm. Maybe he's younger than I thought. Because age at first glance changes over time.
3: It's an extraordinary game. The only thing that I wish I could get some finality on it. So I wish I could walk up to them afterwards and be like, hey,
1: yes,
3: I've been watching you for 2 hours.
1: Yes.
3: I think you're on a first date. Like,
1: yes.
3: Would that be weird? I've never done that. Never done that second step.
1: I used to play a game, this was in my head and sometimes at the inconvenience of a lot of people, where at an airport I would wait for them to call my name out.
3: You still do that. And you drag me into that sometimes. It's very embarrassing. Let's go to Kylie here on 131065.
1: They're not going
3: to
1: do it without calling your name out. Are you not waiting on a plane?
3: The whole plane looks at you and goes, you're a tosser.
1: No, you love that.
3: Let's go to Kylie here. Kylie, what game do you play in your head?
4: I don't walk on the lines.
3: Oh, classic.
1: Oh, yeah, classic.
3: My daughter is a big advocate of don't walk on the lines.
1: Don't step in a crack, fall and break your back.
4: Yeah, but sometimes the cracks, you can't avoid the cracks. So, yeah, you've sometimes got to step on the crack or step on the line. So,
3: oh, crack or line.
4: Crack or line.
3: That's a dilemma.
1: Sounds like a different sort of
3: thing. We'll move on from that. Let's go to Katie here on 131065.
1: You're on fire.
3: Katie.
1: You inadvertently stepped into a number of landmines in the last 10 minutes.
3: Not meaning to do it. Katie, what game do you play in your head?
5: Oh, okay, so I play this game called Who, What, Where, Why. And it's when you're out and about, and I'll play it with anyone who wants to play, and you're people watching, and you've got to come up with who they are, what they're doing, where they're going, and why they're going.
1: Yeah,
3: love it.
1: That's a nice extension on what we were talking about
3: before, really. Yeah, that's great, Katie. Another one's just come to mind for me, and everyone should do this on the way home now, especially if you're catching public transport home. So you put your headphones in, and when you're around a group of people, you can't hear anything, right? You need to pass wind, okay? But you can't hear anything. You fart, but you don't know that if it's loud or if it's being quiet, and you just have to look at the people around you to gauge reaction as to whether you've done a loud one or whether it was silent. And let me tell you, it's obvious.
1: Well, based from how they react.
3: Because you'd have no idea, and you'd look at the people.
1: Do they look at you, though?
3: Oh, they turn. They turn. it's amazing. And then you just keep listening.
1: Surely you've got enough control that you can put a silent one out if you need to.
3: But I don't
1: spread
3: do
1: the
3: that.
1: Cheeks.
3: I don't go there. That ruins the game.
1: So you just want it to with be a 50, reckless abandon.
3: Yeah, it's really fun.
1: But you feel the vibrations as well on the way out.
3: It's actually if you block your ears, it's amazing how you actually don't know if it's loud or soft.
1: Yeah. Right. Okay. We won't do it now. But that sounds like a good thing we can do in the future. 131065. Remember, you can text us 0429 131065. You play a little game in your head. Do you play a little game that nobody else knows about? We've got Joey here.
6: Hey, guys.
3: Hi, Joey.
1: Hey, Joey.
6: Hello. Hey, I play the toilet paper game.
3: What's that?
6: So as I'm about to go do number two, if the toilet roll is short, I purposely don't get a new toilet roll and see if I can survive my number two with what's left on the toilet roll.
3: Oh, you dangerous man, Joey.
1: You're on home deck, though, Joey. You're not wearing the away shorts when you're doing that. Surely not.
6: No shorts, mate.
1: No, obviously.
3: Yeah, you
1: obviously
3: idiot.
1: No shorts.
3: He doesn't poo with his
1: shorts on. No, Joey, I mean, I mean, like, you're only, like, sure, a little bit of fun. You're in your home bathroom. You know exactly where your toilet paper is, of course.
7: No, well, I live you're not doing it, mate. Even an away game, mate, you got to do it.
1: So where have you done this before? You haven't done this on, like, a date or something. Don't be outrageous.
7: I've done it at my girlfriend's house.
1: Wow.
3: Still pretty risky. So, Joey, how few do you think you could get through it with? Like, do you think you could do it with two squares?
7: Well, you can always double up to, like, on one square if you fold it.
3: Yeah, I do try.
7: So it's rare that I lose, but hey, my girlfriend's Italian, so they've got bidets. So I got the bidet there.
3: Mate, there's no loss
1: mean,
3: at
1: what,
3: all.
1: What do you
3: there.
1: Mean? So you've got a parachute?
3: Yeah, exactly.
1: You're absolutely fine.
3: You're not dangerous at all, Joey. Take a risk.
1: Sorry,
3: man.
1: Joey. How often are you washing your ass in your girlfriend's bidet?
7: That was in Italy, and I was in Italy last year, so it was quite often.
1: Good to know.
0: It's Will and Woody. The three rules of comedy are repetition, repetition, and surprise.
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0: up early. It's Will and Woody keeping you up.
1: Joe Jonas of the Jonas Brothers.
2: Yes.
1: He made a promise to us, which he has never fulfilled.
3: Because Will and Woody will be actually opening up for the Jonas Brothers when we perform in Australia, two songs of my choosing and wardrobe of my choosing. And I'll just say, you don't want to miss that show. If you're going to miss our show, you don't want to miss that show.
1: Okay, that show never happened.
2: Okay.
1: That was 2 years ago, okay? He's obviously forgotten that. He's a busy guy. That's obviously not a big deal to him.
2: Sounds like it.
1: It's a huge deal for us.
2: Yep.
1: And I saw in the news late last week that the Jonas Brothers are going to be performing the halftime show of the NFL exhibition match.
2: Yeah.
1: Which is going to be 2 kilometres away from this radio station.
2: That's right. Get the boys out there. That's what you're thinking. We've decided that's probably a bit too much.
1: Yes. I don't reckon we can be part of the halftime show. I reckon they're probably not even in control of how much time they've got, etc.
2: Yep.
1: But given that Joe and his bros are going to be within 2Ks, I think he owes it to us to bring him and his brothers into this radio studio, have a live chat with us, and effectively...
2: A photo, a little pic.
1: Photo, and I would say some sort of performance of maybe Cake in the Ocean or...
2: Cake by the Ocean.
1: Cake by the Ocean.
2: I think that's a Jonas Brothers song. I think that was just Kevin that did that by himself.
4: It was Joe, DNCE.
1: Joe.
2: Oh, there you go.
1: Joe or the Waffle House. They performed the Waffle House. I love this. Get stressed, it's gonna get figured out. And then we eat waffles. We all eat waffles. It's a banger, man. Don't smirk at me. It's a banger.
2: I'm not smirking.
1: You were.
2: You anyway. Said cake in the ocean. I just thought that was very funny.
1: That was a bit of a slip. Anyway, the big thing, though, is that he now doesn't follow us on social media. He used to, but we were hassling him.
2: Mm-hmm.
1: So we stopped doing that. So we needed to get his attention. So we had this great idea of trying to find someone who is in New York.
2: Yeah.
1: Who could go to the Jonas Brothers concert, which is on Thursday night and Friday night in New York.
2: Yeah.
1: Okay. There's a girl who has got in touch with us and said, I've got tickets to the Jonas Brothers.
2: Wild.
1: I can hold a sign for you guys.
2: Extraordinary.
1: We sent them a voice message a couple of days ago. Because of the time difference, it's hard to get them on the phone.
2: Yeah.
1: I've been told by our digital producer, Sexy D, that she has left us another voice message. She's responded.
5: Yes, she has. She's actually left 2.
1: Okay. I haven't heard these yet.
2: Wow, I thought she was ghosting us at one stage there.
1: As did I.
5: Yeah, same.
1: I think everyone did. Everyone thought that. Not the case. Okay, I've got 2 voice messages here from Amanda. I haven't heard these. Here is number 1.
2: Okay.
6: Hello, Willy Woody. I am happy to sign at the concert.
2: It's so fast. Slow it down.
5: It's at 2 times
1: I'm on
5: speed
1: 2 times.
2: Why are you listening to on speed? Why are you listening to 2 times?
5: Joe had my phone earlier.
1: Help me. Okay.
2: Why 2 times?
1: Okay. Let's go. We're going from the top.
4: He speaks for a while.
1: We're going from the top.
2: How long does she talk for?
1: Minute 27. Oh, that is a bit. That's a bit. What's we met? Just do them both. Is it important?
4: Yeah, do both.
1: Okay, here we go.
6: Hello, Will and Woody. I am happy to hold a sign at the concert.
2: Yes.
6: And I actually did some research because I was a little confused as to, like, what the sign was about, why. And I saw on your TikTok that it's because, like, there was a bet that
2: yes.
6: Joe lost to or something. So the fact that it's directed at Joe... All about it. He's my favorite Jonas Brother.
2: Cool.
6: Oh. So this will be fun, and I'm going with my childhood best friend to this, who's coming into New York for the show.
2: Nice.
6: So yeah, just let me know what you want me to write on the sign.
2: Wow.
6: I awesome. Will happily get the poster. You do not need to send it from Australia.
1: Right.
6: That seems excessive.
2: Huge.
6: And yeah, I can take a photo, send it to you all. Like, let me know what you are thinking.
2: Okay.
6: But I think this will be funny, and I hope Joe will specifically see it. We'll see. We're not right up front, but we are a little, I think, behind the floor seats.
2: Okay.
6: So,
1: that's right.
6: And
1: okay.
6: In more so on the eye level. So we'll see.
1: Okay, and there's one
2: she
1: more.
2: She takes a long time to not say much.
1: But she said a lot there.
2: First feedback, just condense.
1: She's not a radio host. She's not a radio host, and we probably should have edited these. Okay, here we go. Here's the next one.
2: Okay.
6: Also, apologies. I'm walking, and you probably heard the North sounds. But, specifically, would love for you guys to shout out my friend Rachel Rayner. She is one of my college friends, or as you all say, uni friends. And she lives in Australia now.
1: Oh, Rachel Rayner.
6: She has a cute little baby.
2: Hey, Rachel.
6: And she's actually the one that sent me your page and the fact that you're looking for people to hold signs.
2: Okay.
6: Concert. So if you're able to shout her out in a radio show, I would love that. Love you, Rachel.
1: Well, big shout out to Rachel Rayner. I'm glad we listened to the second message. That's huge. Sorry, let's...
2: No, sorry, huge. Huge.
1: So...
2: Yes.
1: So I reckon, Sex, if you... Where'd Sex go? Oh, there he is. Wow, he disappeared. I reckon if we sent her a message, just say what we want on the sign.
5: Yeah, that's fine.
1: Perfect. And what do you reckon? Do you reckon me to say... You owe Will and Woody.
2: I think it
1: is. Can you hear it? Question mark?
2: I wonder if we just say DM Will and Woody.
1: Oh, yeah, keep it simple.
2: Because we need contact with him. She can't put too much on the sign.
5: Yeah, that's what I'm thinking. It has to be like short.
1: DM Will and Woody. They're watching.
2: I think it's too much.
1: I feel like we need to threaten him a little bit.
2: Because she can only hold up like an A1 piece of paper, right? So it's not going to be that big.
1: Did she say she was going with a friend?
2: Oh, yeah, they could both hold it up.
1: Yeah, but I think the friend will probably film her too.
2: All right, we'll brainstorm.
1: Okay, great. This is huge news, though.
2: That's massive. News. Massive. All right.
1: Awesome.
2: That's our best chance.
1: We're on.
2: Beautiful. Weren't we going to put in a request to go on their podcast or something as well? How'd that go?
4: They said no.
2: All right. I'm a sucker for
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0: good happens after midnight, except these two. It's Will and Woody, keeping you up.
1: Now, look, we had a blast doing this last time, and it feels like a very suitable Friday bit for anyone driving home in their car. 13 1065 is the phone number, or please text us, 0429 13 1065. What is the best yeah in a song? Here's some that we had last time.
2: The Beatles, He Loves You, yeah, yeah, yeah.
1: Love it.
3: I'm banging sexy bear.
1: I heard Lenny Kravitz, I heard Fly Away.

0: Wow, you really came with some yaws there.
1: Who was saying yaw at the end there? I'm not really sure.
0: Now, I'm not sure if I listened to this song earlier today and there's some really great subtle yeahs. Mark the Man Denny was trying to find, our audio producers trying to find the part of the song.
1: Mm.
0: Have you been sent anything yet, Tom?
2: I've got a lot of different yeahs.
0: Okay, you go with,
1: so
0: those
1: the producers,
0: go with those.
1: The producers have piled in with a lot of these.
0: Oh, hang on. This is a great subtle yeah.
1: Oh,
0: play
1: God,
0: it.
1: Here we go.
0: It's a good one. There's another part of the song where she goes, yeah. We can't find it.
1: Oh, yeah, I know what you mean.
0: And she goes, oh, yeah. I don't know where it is.
1: Yeah, I know what you mean.
0: But she also does it at the start of that, which is good.
1: Yeah, it's a tune, isn't it?
0: Yeah. She's actually a great yeah, Britney Spears.
1: Britney Spears, lots of yeahs. I mean, it's a real 90s thing to do. We've had some wonderful suggestions from the producer. And also, we did this about a week ago now, and it flew off online, the comments, and we've got some of the best ones that you guys have suggested online as well. I know Justin Timberlake, Sexy Back, popped up in there.
3: Sexy Back.
0: Yeah.
1: An iconic one.
0: Yeah.
1: Some other ones that are coming through different producers, though. We've got this one here, Joe.
4: Yeah, so this is just a bit of an underrated banger, I reckon, and it's got such a strong yeah.
1: Oh, yeah.
2: Really good.
1: Great
2: yeah.
1: song. Technically a yeah ho.
4: Arguably better.
1: He says a yeah ho.
0: He just parlays it.
1: I love
0: it.
1: Never listen to it. He goes, yeah ho. It's a yeah-ho.
0: Extends the yeah.
1: Yeah, but it's a great yeah. Have you got another one there, Tommy, that's on your list?
2: Yeah, I've got one. This is a bit of a throwback. I don't know if you remember these guys, End of Fashion.
1: Oh, yeah.
0: Nice.
1: For sure.
0: Strong.
1: No doubt. Absolutely no doubt. And another, yes, what have we got out here? Producer Leo in her final show.
4: Yeah, I've got this Tim McGraw classic.
0: I'm digging it. I don't think I've ever heard that song. I like the yeah, though.
1: That's all that matters, man.
0: Yeah,
1: you know the great thing about a good yeah in a song is you don't need to know the lyrics because once they do it once, they tend to do it again and you can just jump in for the chorus.
0: Yeah.
1: Have you got one in there in Annalise?
5: Yes, Bruno Mars, The Lazy Song.
3: Today I don't feel like doing anything.
5: That's really it.
1: Yeah, good for him. Sexy does.
0: Sexy.
2: Yeah, this.
3: Oh, today I don't feel like doing anything.
5: That's really it.
1: Yeah, good for him. Sexy.

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1: Will and Woody!
0: Now with 10% less hair than last year. Sorry, Will, we've been keeping track.
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0: walk-ons you've ever been to. Will and Woody keeping you up.
1: We are talking the best years in music history. I'm going to put one down here. I reckon my boy, this one goes out to my daughter Max. This is her favourite song, and I love screaming this with her. Don't you know I'm still standing better than I ever did. Oh, now we've... oh, no, he comes in. Wait for it.
2: Okay. Wait for it. I like it.
1: A little bit of build.
2: Yeah, fine.
1: You ready?
2: Yeah.
1: Not yet.
2: Yeah, no. All good.
1: We'll just wait. Just dim it down.
2: I got nowhere to be.
1: Wait for it. All right, here we go. I'm still standing.
2: Great, yeah. Great, yeah. Let's go to Vicky.
1: It's like a triple layered harmony, yeah.
2: Gorgeous.
1: That one. It's
2: gorgeous.
1: Beautiful.
2: Yearing.
1: Beautiful.
2: Vicky, what song do you think has the best yeah?
3: Lord Tennis Court.
2: Oh, strong, Vicky.
4: Really strong.
1: Wow, Vicky, you can go home with a brick really for that. I reckon you get yourself a brick block. That's awesome. Brick blocks distractions on your phone so you can take back your time to do more of what matters. As for you, Vicky, very good year. Great.
2: Let's go to Alyssa here.
1: Wow, that was a great year.
2: Alyssa, what's the best year in a song?
5: Mandy Moore, Candy.
2: Yeah. Oh, she rolls it. Rolls it from the
1: candy,
2: ooh,
1: yeah. Yeah. Well, it's candy, yeah.
2: Candy, yeah. Yeah. Just extends the candy. Great example, Alyssa.
1: Oh, here we go. Someone from the office has emailed in to say they wanted to nominate Earthquake by Labyrinth and Tiny Temper.
2: Oh,
1: where's the yeah? We'll find that in the we'll background. Mark the man, Daniel. He's got a few to get.
2: Mark the man.
1: Not worth an email live on air, not worth relaying to the on-air team, I would have thought. Can we triage emails and correspondence out there, please?
6: I encourage people to get in touch any way they would like.
2: Sure.
1: No, that's good. That's good that they reach you guys, but keep the comms away from me. Let's go to Sarah here on 131065.
2: Sarah, what song do you think has the best year in it?
7: Hey guys, love you and the show. I reckon for non-blondes, what's up?
1: Oh, yeah.

0: really good, Sarah.
1: That's hey, yeah.
0: Rolls a hay into a yeah. I like it when they parlay the yeah into other things. I think it's a beautiful use of yeah. Now, Will, I got the wrong Britney song.
1: Hey and yeah go really well together, don't they?
0: Absolutely.
1: I mean, we just need to make sure if everyone's listening and you're calling in with hey, yeah. We struck a line through that last week. It's a yeah.
0: It's a yeah.
1: It's not a yeah.
0: Not going to allow it.
1: It's hey, yeah.
0: It's got to be rules somewhere.
1: Yeah.
0: Now, Will, I got the wrong Britney song before the song there. Britney starts, oops, I did it again with this. Yeah. Oh, not bad. One more time, Brittany. Awesome. What do you call that effect on the voice there?
1: Auto-tune? There might be a bit of reverb going on.
0: Awesome.
1: Yeah.
0: Awesome.
1: Yeah. It sounds quite compute, like digital, doesn't it?
0: I don't know what she's done there.
1: Auto-tune.
0: It's great. Let's go to Anna here on 13 1065. Anna, what song has the best yeah in it?
2: Well, it has to be Yeah by Usher.
0: Oh, yeah. No doubt. No doubt.
1: Did we hear this last time?
0: I think we started with it.
1: We started with it last time.
0: Yeah. You're going to have another go at the producers?
1: No, they've had a howler. They know it. They know it. Don't need to rub their noses.
0: Any more emails?
1: Don't need to rub their noses in it. It's really Woody.
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0: those mates that just want to keep going. It's Will and Woody keeping you up.
1: We haven't been able to get Woody back, which I think there is a sense of permanence about him leaving. So I'm not going to dive into our contracts, but I'm sure he'll be back. We have got a bit of a vacant spot. So what we might do, if you miss the week of What's on Woody's Forehead, I think Mark, the man Daniel, the package king in there, he has put together a package of everything that was on Woody's Forehead this week and the fun we had, and probably the reason why he doesn't want to do it today.
2: Last week on Will and Woody, Woody made a critical error. In a room full of people that make prank calls and silly videos for a living, he admitted a fear, a weakness.
3: So, you know, I get overstimulated easily. I don't like the feeling of anything on my forehead.
2: It took seconds for this well-oiled content machine to spring into action. How can we exploit this weakness? How can we all have fun at Woody's expense?
4: Why don't we do a week of What's on Woody's Forehead?
5: That's really fun.
3: We're definitely doing that.
6: No, that's not fun. I've just made it very clear that that's not fun.
7: Don't touch my forehead! Don't touch my forehead!
2: It's been a bad week to be Woody's forehead.
7: Ah, yucky! Yucky! Yucky! I think it's a fish! I think it's a fish's tail. It's cold.
5: Talia, what do you think's on Woody's forehead?
8: Is it slime?
5: It's not slime. Pauline, what do you think's on Woody's forehead?
9: It might be fish.
5: Fish.
6: It could be a mussel. Okay. I'm actually excited about that. It's very smooth.
5: Let's go to Simona.
10: It has to be a cold deli meat.
6: Deli meat. Yes. Yes.
5: Meat is part of what's on there.
6: What's on my forehead?
11: A charcuterie board.
6: Is it a charcuterie board, guys?
5: It's a charcuterie
6: board. Oh, it stinks. Let's get this thing off my forehead.
12: Like a heat pack that hasn't been in a microwave.
6: Why can't I shake my head?
11: I think Woody's got a tea bag hanging from his forehead.
6: I've never seen a tea bag that does the length of a forehead.
12: Could be a very well-packed suit.
5: Yeah, I didn't touch it that much.
6: Oh, Debbie. I know what it is.
13: It's a nappy.
5: Nappy.
6: All right. Get it off.
5: You can take it off now.
6: Help me, please. I hate this.
12: It's a condiment. But is that too much of a guess?
5: No, I just describe what you felt.
12: Like a sauce. or a marinade. And I sound ridiculous because I have to pinch my nose. I'm not allowed to smell it.
13: Is it talcum powder?
5: It's not talcum powder, Kelly.
14: I think it's the rat ash.
5: It's the rat ash. Yeah. Good on your Wally. Oh, very good.
6: I don't want it in my eyes. I don't want it in my body.
5: You're going to put the thing down in your forehead in 3, 2, 1.
6: Let's go.
5: Now.
7: Disgusting. Disgusting. Disgusting.
5: He's writhing. Writhing.
6: Okay. This is my worst nightmare. Okay. So it's not currently on my forehead.
5: No.
6: We've had to take it off because it's
5: too intense.
6: It's too much.
5: Yeah. Are we going to put it back on?
6: Well, yeah, we have to.
5: Are you right?
13: Yep.
5: What's on Woody's forehead?
13: I think he's got noodles on his forehead.
6: No, far out.
5: Not noodles.
6: Sorry, thanks for the guess. Appreciate the guess.
5: Caroline, what's on Woody's forehead?
15: I reckon it's people's fingertips or hands.
6: Yes,
5: get off. Yes, you got it. Well done, Caroline. Well done.
6: I'm done. I've got my RDO. What are they called? Registered day off.
5: RDO.
6: RDO.
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6: Good morning, Alana McIntyre here with the latest. The father of one of the women allegedly involved in the Swans incident at a hotel in Melbourne says his daughter suffered a medical episode. The dad has told Channel 7 she suffered from an asthma attack and it's why she was forced to get help. Two women are reportedly planning to sue. A man has been taken to hospital following a drive-by shooting in Melbourne with non-life-threatening injuries. It happened at Altona North just after 7 p.m. The gunman left the scene. A man accused of threatening to hunt down and kill Pauline Hanson has fronted court. The 47-year-old appeared in a Perth court, with police alleging both offences happened in July. The Australian Federal Police began an investigation last month. A 27-year-old Victorian man who allegedly flew to Russia to receive military-style training has been arrested in Brisbane. The 27-year-old is facing one count of attempting to engage in intentional foreign interference. Families at two childcare centres in Tasmania have been told they have possibly been exposed to a person with tuberculosis. Children and staff from the centres in Launceston are being offered free testing as a precaution. And the British Prime Minister says the security arrangements for Harry and Meghan are a private matter as the Prince's family prepares to move back to the UK. There are reports the Duchess of Sussex could be returning to acting in Netflix's The Gentleman.
0: D2E Gym. From Dalacombe to Wenderee, you're never too far from a D2E.
6: The Lions have all but locked in third spot after defeating the Magpies by 63 points. Brisbane coach Chris Fagan admits he got a bit upset at one point at the G.
7: Yeah, I suppose because we're in this situation where we're playing now and other teams can now work out, you know, Hawthorn can work out how much they need to win by on the weekend to get past us and get into third spot. So I was just thought, oh, we gave away a few easy goals there for a patch in the middle.
6: While Collingwood Scott Pendlebury will get scans after ending his game due to a knee injury.
0: Metro. 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
8: A chance of showers today, later in the morning and in the afternoon, a top of 13. Tomorrow hitting 13 as well. We've got morning fog and a slight chance of a shower. And you're going to start your week off a little warmer at 14 degrees and then a high chance of showers throughout the afternoon and evening.
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5: As part of Victoria's big build, we're removing four dangerous and congested level crossings in Melton and Truganina. We're also building a new Melton station. 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Avoid delays and check before you travel at bigbuild.vic.gov.au. 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
12: Good morning, Alana McIntyre here with the latest. A teenager who died after going out on a solo hike has been remembered at a touching vigil in Sydney South West. Lily Hooper was honoured last night by members of the community in Oakdale, with them lighting candles and laying flowers for the 18-year-old. Her parents have visited her body at the coroner's office after it was recovered from bushland in the New South Wales Southern Highlands. The Prime Minister has called a special national cabinet meeting next week to discuss ways to combat sexual violence. It follows a series of allegations surfacing across the nation, with some students accused of sexually assaulting teenage girls. While two women are reportedly planning to sue Swans players over an alleged incident at the Pullman Hotel in Melbourne, Sydney coach Dean Cox says the club is promising to get the trust back from the community.
13: A culture isn't perfect. One thing that we do know is our culture has taken a hit. The thing you need to understand about a culture is how you respond and the actions you take.
12: There's been a drive-by shooting in Melbourne with one man taken to hospital with non-life-threatening injuries. Children and staff from two childcare centres in Tasmania are now being offered free testing as a precaution after being told they have possibly been exposed to a person with tuberculosis. And the Duchess of Sussex could be returning to acting when she moves back to England with Prince Harry. There are reports Meghan Markle's in talks with the makers of Netflix's The Gentleman.
11: D2E Gym, from Dalacombe to Wendouree. You're never too far from a D2E.
12: In AFL, after defeating the Magpies by 63 points last night, the Lions have all but locked in third spot. Collingwood coach Craig McRae says they're being careful with Scott Pendlebury's injury.
14: My understanding is, like, if we had some precautionary action around his tightness in the back of his knee, and which might be hamstring related, but it's on the minor side. And if there's something there, the scan will show that.
12: Round 24 continues today. This afternoon, Carlton and Freo are up in Melbourne.
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15: A chance of showers today, later in the morning and in the afternoon, a top of 13. Tomorrow hitting 13 as well. We've got morning fog and a slight chance of a shower. And you're going to start your week off a little warmer at 14 degrees and then a high chance of showers throughout the afternoon and evening.
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6: Good morning, Alana McIntyre here with the latest. The defence lawyer representing the two women at the centre of the alleged Swans incident in Melbourne says they will be seeking compensation. The lawyer claims the women have experienced psychological injury, pain and economic loss. There are reports a retired Sydney Swans player was in the hotel room that night at some point as well. A 56-year-old man has been charged, accused of attacking missing man Khalid Malas in Melbourne's northwest. It's feared the victim has died after allegedly being shot and thrown into the back of a ute. Abdul Malas has told Seven his cousin recently welcomed his third child to the world.
7: Khalid was a beautiful man. I did not deserve what happened to him.
6: A vigil has been held in Sydney Southwest to remember Lily Hooper. Members of the community lit candles in Oakdale last night to honour the 18-year-old who died after going out on a bushwalk in the Southern Highlands. Families at two childcare centres in Tasmania have been told they've possibly been exposed to a person with tuberculosis. The children and staff from the centres in Launceston are being offered free testing. Even though a strong El Nino has been declared for Australia, this August could shape up to be one of the wettest on record for parts of South Australia, New South Wales and Victoria. More rain is set to drench southern parts of the country this week, but the Weather Bureau says El Nino is still underway and warmer than average temperatures are expected this spring and summer.
0: D2E Gym. From Talacombe to Wenderee, you're never too far from a D2E.
6: The Lions have defeated the Magpies by 63 points at the MCG, all but locking in third spot. Logan Morris kicked a career-best 8 goals, but Brisbane coach Chris Fagan admits he got pretty frustrated at one point.
8: Well, we recovered and kicked a few at the end, so I was just being a grumpy old coach, to be honest. If you had said to me tonight we'd win by 63 points, I would have taken that.
6: And there are concerns for Collingwood's Scott Pendlebury, who needs scans after his game ended with a knee issue.
0: Fu Man Lu, fresh, delicious Chinese food the whole family will love. 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
9: A chance of showers today, later in the morning and in the afternoon, a top of 13. Tomorrow hitting 13 as well. We've got morning fog and a slight chance of a shower. And you're going to start your week off a little warmer at 14 degrees and then a high chance of showers throughout the afternoon and evening.
0: Turn it up. It's Saturday morning with Alex and Crystal. We've dug through the archives to bring you the biggest, funniest, not-to-be-missed moments of the week. So settle in. This is the best of the Alex and Crystal Breakfast Show. I think we're-

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4: Love a book nook, don't you? You know, yeah. Take a book, leave a book.
5: Oh, like little book libraries, yeah, yes. Out on the street. There's one at Salty Sparrow there, isn't there?
4: There is. There's some beautiful stuff in there. Mm. And it's such a good community idea.
5: Yeah,
4: I love
5: free
4: it.
5: Libraries, they're very cutesy.
4: Well, there's one in America at the moment that's a little bit different that I think we should maybe think about bringing here. And it's like a Blockbuster version of that.
5: Oh, like DVDs and videos and stuff.
4: Yeah, so ooh. Take a DVD, bring a DVD, take a DVD.
5: No, I love that.
4: Yeah, because you see so many DVDs at op shops are a few bucks each. Mm. And even if, so if you had done at home, you could buy a few, and then you could go to this Blockbuster and this little just swap. Nook and just swap.
5: Yeah, swap for what you want. That's a great idea. You could do that with like records as well.
4: Yeah. Would records be too hot property? Would people steal them?
5: Might be, yeah. Records are a bit vintage and cool, aren't they?
4: Yeah, one of our co-workers here.
5: He's just spent a lot of money on some records downstairs, hasn't he, cheeky bugger?
4: Spent a couple of thousand on them, he did. I would like that though, because I miss Blockbuster. I miss perusing.
5: Yeah, I know. And I just remember the smell, like when you walk in, it just smells like popcorn and stale carpet. It was just nostalgia, wasn't it? Nostalgia. Yeah, like you could even do it with like VHS, like videotapes. That would be cool too, I reckon.
4: Do you still have a video player though?
5: Well, my mum did. She had one of those DVD and video players, like all in the one console.
4: Oh, yes.
5: I think she just said to me when I was back home a couple of weeks ago, she's like, I don't think it works anymore. I'm like, no!
4: See, that's the problem, whereas I think a lot of people still have DVD players because they've got gaming things.
5: Yeah.
4: I've got a PlayStation 5.
5: Yeah, it works on that.
4: Exactly.
5: Same.
4: So I think that's what's keeping
5: DVD's alive,
4: I do worry because going forward from next year, Sony have announced they're not going to do the disc.
5: Oh.
4: So when we get to the place to see, 5 years, PlayStation 6, whatever, once we all slowly upgrade, will anyone have a disc?
5: Well, yeah, slowly discs will get faded out, won't they?
4: My computer doesn't have one anymore.
5: Oh, true.
4: Yeah.
5: And like, not many cars have, well, not that you play DVDs in a car, but they don't have CD slots anymore.
4: No, exactly.
5: Oh, it's a bit devastating, isn't it?
4: Oh, look, we've just come up with a massive, awesome community idea and we've poked holes in it.
5: We can't work it. It doesn't work.
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2: Now, I've realised a bit of a PSA for all the single gals out there. I've found out where all the hot men are on the weekends.
3: The hidden hotties.
2: The hidden hotties. Now, it was nice and sunny on the weekend, so I thought, all right, I'll get out and I'll do a bit of stuff around the house. So I got out and vacuumed my car. I was like, she needs it. So I vacuumed the car. Then I took it to the car wash for it to be washed, mm-hmm. right?
3: Yeah.
2: But I'm a bit lazy. I went through the automatic car wash, right?
3: I'm not getting out and cleaning the car.
2: Anyway, I was at Andy's car wash there in Sebastopol. Shout out to them, by the way. They have Parafem pumping while you're washing your car.
3: Good on you.
2: So drove past bay one. I was like, oh, he's a bit cute. Drove past bay two. Oh, there's another cute guy in there. Bay three full of cuties.
3: Do you think Andy's paying for them to be there on display?
2: Probably is.
3: Bringing the chicks.
2: But as I'm driving past, I was like, oh, yeah, cute. But I don't have the spine to get out and say anything to them.
3: Yeah, you get out, you go up to them. What would you say?
2: I'd probably be like, oh, nice rig. Your car's pretty good too.
3: Oh!
2: No, I'm not good at that.
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2: We've been talking about the sort of rise of nostalgia recently.
3: Yeah, MySpace is apparently going to make a comeback. I was like, well, I don't know how that's going to work in this day and age, because everyone wants the info quick and easy, whereas MySpace is like, we're going to go back to basics and it's going to be...
2: Yeah, you can customize your profile and you do this and that, and you're like, oh, the people, I know people say they want it, but do they actually want it?
3: Are they actually going to use it, yeah.
2: Something, a new message app is sort of making the rounds on the internet. It's called Carrier Pidge, and essentially what it does is it uses real GPS distance to calculate delivery times at about 110 kilometres per hour, which is the average flight speed of a pigeon.
3: A pigeon, right.
2: And so,
3: that's fast. Pigeons go at 110 k's an hour. They're hooking.
2: Oh yeah, they're chuffing it. but that's it. So when you send a text to someone, it then delivers it to them at the speed of if you were sending a pigeon
3: a carrier pigeon.
2: A carrier pigeon, exactly. Yeah. So LA to New York City takes 22 hours for sort of reference.
3: Right.
2: So getting it out of Australia is going to be taking days.
3: Okay. So basically, I reckon, so what is it doing? So you'll send the text message and then it'll calculate how long a pigeon would take, and then in 22 hours' time, it'll just send it.
2: Well, like, if you want to take the magic away, yeah.
3: That's what I thought it was doing. That's what it does,
2: yeah,
3: right?
2: Yeah, it's exactly
3: but
2: what
3: then,
2: it does.
3: But then it gives you like a little pigeon, doesn't it?
2: So you can see the GPS.
3: This is where your pigeon's at right now.
2: Which I kind of like, because one of the worst things to me at the moment is sometimes it takes me ages to reply to people. Mm. Someone, you know, back in Adelaide or someone who I'm not seeing all the time will have sent this massive chunker of a message.
3: Oh, yeah.
2: I finally get the social battery to message them back or whatever. Send it. And then they reply in like 12
3: hours.
2: And
3: you're like, oh, I wasn't ready for another big old response.
2: I'm sick of the ball being in my court. Mm. Ball go, leave
3: you
2: the ball in your court.
3: For a little while.
2: Your court for a little while.
3: Part of me makes it sound like that friendship sounds like hard work. You don't even want to talk to each other.
2: Oh, yeah, well, no, but I'm a bit of a hermit sometimes.
3: Yeah, fair.
2: Do you know what, though? I want to use this app, but there's one thing that the developer said that makes me go, I can't use this.
3: Yeah.
2: He's made it so realistic that sometimes the bird dies and the message isn't delivered.
3: Oh, no.
2: So sometimes your message won't make it because the bird died.
3: When do they decide the birds die?
2: It must be a bit of a dice roll, you know?
3: I also want to know if you're going to send voice messages, because I love a voice message.
2: Yeah.
3: Is it going to send it like, gosh, I prayed you're not...

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0: Did you miss all the fun of the Brekkie Show through the week? 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
1: Now, we were talking earlier about being single and where to pick up guys these days. And I said, oh, the car wash is the place to go.
2: Oh, yeah.
1: Right? But then I realised over the weekend just how pathetically single I am.
2: Oh, no.
1: And just how much I need to go find a man. So much so that I've named a shelf in my fridge.
2: What?
1: There's a shelf in my fridge I like to call the shelf.
2: Can I ask you, why do you need to name shelves? You live alone. Who are you telling the shelf?
1: Because it's been a long time since I've had any sort of entertainment. So I've started naming shelves in my fridge.
2: All right. What's the shelf?
1: The shelf is because it's full of chocolate and cheese. Now, lots of women have the shelf, all right? The chocolate and the cheese.
2: Yeah.
1: However, it's also called the... I'm like, you know what? I'm going to call this my shelf because, yeah, chocolate and cheese. But also, if anyone goes near it, I was like, get out of there. That's me chocolate and cheese shelf.
2: You need a change.
1: I need a date.
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0: 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This is your news now.
12: Good morning. Alana McIntyre here with the latest. A lawyer hired by the dancers at the centre of the Swan scandal says the women will be seeking compensation. He says his clients will be taking civil action against the Sydney Swans and says an apology offered to the women by the club yesterday was a good start. Criminologist Brianna Chesser has told Sunrise this morning detectives will be looking at a number of things.
13: We saw them come out of the Pullman Hotel a few days ago with bags and bags of evidence, so that will of course need to be analysed. And I'm imagining there'd be quite a lot of technological evidence. So phones will have been seized, so communications before and after the event, and maybe even some footage of the incident in question.
12: A man's been taken to hospital with non-life-threatening injuries after a drive-by shooting in Melbourne. It happened in Altona North just after 7 p.m. CCTV shows bystanders ducking for cover. Even with more rain coming next week for southern Australia, our Weather Bureau says El Nino is still underway and that warmer than average temperatures are still expected this spring and summer, while the UK's Met Office has warned this El Nino could be the strongest in a century. 100k winds are lashing Tasmania today, and the Duchess of Sussex could be returning to acting when she moves back to England with Prince Harry and their children. There are reports Meghan Markle is in talks with the makers of Netflix's The Gentlemen.
0: D2E Gym, from Dalacombe to Wendouree. You're never too far from a D2E.
12: The Lions have all but locked in third spot after defeating the Magpies by 63 points at the MCG, while Collingwood coach Craig McRae says Scott Pendlebury will get scans on his knee, but they do think it could be all due to hamstring tightness.
14: Of the opinion, you know, throughout the night that that was the case, but again, scans will have to reveal that. We'll see how that plays out.
12: This morning, the second test with Bangladesh gets underway in Mackay. And in tennis, Jannik Sinner has withdrawn from the US Open due to his knee injury. It'll be the first time the top-ranked player misses a Grand Slam tournament since 2019.
0: Metro. 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
2: A chance of showers today, later in the morning and in the afternoon, a top of 13. Tomorrow hitting 13 as well. We've got morning fog and a slight chance of a shower. And you're going to start your week off a little warmer at 14 degrees and then a high chance of showers throughout the afternoon and evening.
0: Turn it up. It's Saturday morning with Alex and Crystal. We've dug through the archives to bring you the biggest, funniest, not-to-be-missed moments of the week. So settle in. This is the best of the Alex and Crystal Breakfast Show.
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1: Did you miss all the fun of the Brekkie Show through the week? 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
2: I came across something yesterday and I read this and I thought, excuse me, sorry, what?
3: Come again?
2: Now, this is the headline. Why celebrities from Zendaya to Kylie Jenner are wearing fecal matter? I said, excuse me, fecal matter on the celebrities?
3: I have so many questions.
2: I know, me too. So now Zendaya, she's of course been at a lot of film premieres lately, so she's been walking lots of red carpets, looking very dolled up and gorgeous, as she always does. Now, she was at the premiere for The Odyssey, right? She was wearing this beautiful, like, white feathered gown, had white wings on it and all the rest of it. And someone asked her stylist, Law Roach, they said, oh, what's Zendaya wearing? And he responded and said, oh, that's fecal matter.
3: Oh,
2: excuse me?
3: She's covered in poo.
2: Okay. So apparently, fecal matter is the work of Matières Fécales, which in English means fecal matter. So it's a Paris-based high-end fashion house. It was founded in Montreal, but it's based in Paris. So yes, they're called Matières Fécales.
3: Oh my God.
2: Yeah, it means fecal matter in English.
3: I was doing a bit of research on them. They said they wanted to do that. They named it fecal matter because they wanted to ensure that customers chose their product for its quality rather than the name on the label.
2: Well, that's quite funny, rather than the name on the label, because it says Kylie Jenner's been seen wearing it here too, but I just think it's quite hilarious. It honestly seems like Aussie sense of humour to name something like that and be like, you're on the red carpet, it's all very posh and everyone's looking gorgeous, what are you wearing? Fecal matter.
3: Yeah.
2: I'm wearing fecal matter, it's real good stuff.
3: I get really embarrassed when people catch me with fecal matter on.
2: Yeah.
3: It doesn't go well.
2: I think we need to come up with our own brands that have rogue names like that because I think this is hilarious.
3: All right, that's up next.
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4: Now, I came across this article, we were just talking about this before, and it says, why celebrities from Zendaya to Kylie Jenner are wearing fecal matter? And I thought, excuse me, what the heck is fecal matter? So it's apparently a high-end fashion house that's over in Paris, and it's actually called Matières Fecales, which in English translates to fecal matter.
5: French is such a beautiful language,
4: isn't it? 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
5: Yeah, it really can.
4: So we've thought, okay, well, this is hilarious. 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
6: House of Diarrhea,
4: which in French is Maison Diarrhée.
5: Again.
4: There you go, it's very fancy, but in English it means House of Diarrhea.
5: They really can polish a turd in French, can't they?
4: They really can, actually, yes. Now, you've gone different, haven't you? I've gone the fashion route and you've gone perfume, which, honestly, they go hand in hand. You want to look good, smell good.
5: Yeah, I've gone more down the sort of Sausage, Johnny Depp,
4: Eau
5: cologne
4: de perfume,
5: kind.
4: Yes.
5: Eau de perfume. Eau de perfume. Eau de toilette, as they
4: toilette.
5: Say.
4: Yes, well, we are talking toilette.
7: 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Redefine your smell. Blow people away. 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
5: Flatulence.
4: I love it. It blows people away.
5: Yeah.
4: Yours stinks, actually.
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1: In the lead up to the Lokis, TV Week readers and anyone who went on the TV Week website could vote for the top Aussie shows of all time.
2: Yeah, I sat there and I went through them all and I voted.
1: Very good of you.
2: I love it. I love it. I was like, oh, I remember that show. It was a good nostalgia trip down memory lane, if you will.
1: Who'd you vote for?
2: I can't remember. It was weeks ago when I voted.
1: Fair enough. Ah. But the top five were, here they are. Number five, Packed to the Rafters. Number four, Blue Heelers. Number three, A Country Practice. Number two, Home and Away. And number one, of course, Kath and Kim.
2: I understand Kath and Kim taking that out.
1: I'm not disagreeing.
2: I don't disagree at all. Love that.
1: Iconic, loved by young and old.
2: God, yeah.
1: Still massive. We're still getting drag parodies of it.
2: Yeah.
1: And they tried to do it in America and it failed.
2: It failed, yeah. They don't have the same sense of humour.
1: So that is how massive it is.
2: Humour. Love it. There is some that we think should be higher on this list because, as we said, what was it, like the top, there's top 70 shows as voted by everyone around Australia, right? And there's some were like, how is that sitting in that spot?
1: Yes. Neighbours at ninth and Home and Away at second is absolutely awful to me.
2: They
1: are hand in hand. Neighbours and Home and Away live together. They have to be side by side.
2: They have to be neighbours, as
1: they have
2: you
1: to
2: will.
1: Be neighbours.
2: I agree, but also I think just because in my household we were bigger Home and Away fans, so we were always like, oh, Home and Away, I'm going to watch Home and Away.
1: Yeah.
2: Whereas Neighbours was like, oh, yeah, that just comes on after The Simpsons, whatever.
1: Oh, there we go.
2: Yeah, we were big on the Neighbours train.
1: I think we were reverse in my household.
2: Oh, you love the Neighbours.
1: Love the Neighbours.
2: Yeah, right. Okay, fair enough. Well, Bluey sitting at eighth, which, you know, fair enough. It's made it to the top 10, Bluey.
1: Yeah, 100%, which is nice. And it's massive. You know,
2: it's huge.
1: They're making a movie. It's coming out next year, you know.
2: One that I'm kind of like, oh, I think you could switch spots there is, so you got the top five, you got Packed to the Rafters, right? But in sixth spot is McLeod's Daughters.
1: Oh, yeah.
2: I'm like, nah, McLeod's Daughters could be fifth, I reckon.
1: Yeah. It's like, that was, I got here just at the end of the craze, you know, 2005.
2: Yeah.
1: And even then, I remember it was like, no, everyone loves McLeod's Daughters.
2: Yes, it was huge. And I've seen just in the recent few months, people are like really trying to get them back on air. And a few of the actors and actresses have come out and said, we'd be keen to do another reboot of McLeod's Daughters. I'm like, make it happen, baby.
1: Make it happen.
2: Make it happen.
1: Now, one of the big issues, of course, is the fact that, yes, Bluey is number eight.
2: Yeah, fair. It's huge.
1: It's massive.
2: Top 10.
1: But something got absolutely dogged.
3: Hot potato, hot potato.
2: The Wiggles.
1: 36.
3: Hot potato.
2: No,
3: hot potato.
2: Shut up. 36 for the Wiggles.
1: 36 for the Wiggles.
2: No, that's actually a bit diabolical because, like, I'm looking at the top 20 here. You got what, Fast Forward in 20th, which is lower than the Wiggles. You've got Mother and Son in 13th. I don't even know what Mother and Son is.
1: That probably shows our age. You know, I'm sure older people
2: sure,
1: do.
2: Sure, they know what it is. But the Wiggles in 30th?
1: Yeah, they're renowned. They're like,
2: They went global, damn it.
1: They tore the US so much so that the four Wiggles have retired and we've still got more Wiggles coming
2: like
1: in.
2: The kids, like the Blue Wiggle, the gal, she's the original Blue Wiggle's daughter.
1: Yeah, exactly.
2: It's a whole new generation of Wiggles. I can't believe they've absolutely been ripped off there.
1: We've gone too hard on the Wiggles, haven't we?
2: we love them.
1: We've come in swinging too hard.
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0: Missed out on all the fun of the Power FM Brekkie Show? 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
1: Now, we're talking nicknames this morning. Do you have a nickname for someone that you work with? We went through some earlier. Like, you know, you might call a bloke Daisy. Yeah. Some Daisy work, some Daisy don't. All right, now we put it to the socials and we were asking you, what do you call people at work? John Blower, he's got a few here. He said, suitcase. Everyone carries them.
2: Oh.
1: That could also work. You could call them backpack. Yeah, everyone carries a backpack.
2: That is true.
1: He said, strawberry, always in a jam. And then there's mirror, always saying, oh, look into that. Now I know someone, oh, yeah, I'll look into that for you. Never gets back to you. That's totally a mirror.
2: Never hear that.
1: No.
2: Shane said origaming. Folds under pressure.
1: Yeah, that's a good one. I think my favourite one out of all these nicknames, though, is from Anne Hudson. She said showbag because they're full of crap.
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7: Hi there, Alana McIntyre here with the latest. The lawyer for the two adult performers at the centre of the Swan scandal says the women will be seeking compensation. This morning we're hearing reports a recently retired player also attended the same Melbourne hotel room. Swans coach Dean Cox is hoping fans still come out to support the club tomorrow.
8: Yeah, excited to see the AFLW game and then get the support for the women's and men's team.
7: On Nine there. A teenage boy is fighting for life after being stabbed north of Sydney. The 15-year-old apparently stumbled into his neighbour's home asking for help last night in Terrigal. It's understood the boy and the homeowner who helped didn't know each other before last night. CCTV has caught the moment diners had to run for their lives during a drive-by shooting at a cafe in Melbourne. One man had to be taken to hospital with non-life-threatening injuries. It all happened at Altona North just after 7 p.m. The gunman is yet to be tracked down. A cold front is bringing chilly, wet conditions to Tasmania and powerful winds. Prince Harry and Elton John have been ordered to pay millions to the Daily Mail after losing a privacy case, and there are reports that Meghan Markle's in talks with the makers of Netflix's The Gentlemen. There's been talk that the Duchess of Sussex could return to acting when she moves back to England with Prince Harry and their children.
0: D2E Gym. From Dalacombe to Wenderee, you're never too far from a D2E.
7: The Lions have all but locked in third spot after they defeated the Magpies by 63 points last night at the G. Brisbane coach Chris Fagan admits he got a bit upset at one point.
9: Yeah, I suppose because we're in this situation where we're playing now and other teams can now work out, you know, Hawthorn can work out how much they need to win by on the weekend to get past us and get into third spot. So I was just thought, oh, we gave away a few easy goals.
7: While Collingwood's Scott Pendlebury will need scans after his game ended due to a knee issue. Carlton and Frio are up this afternoon in Melbourne, and in cricket, the second test with Bangladesh is underway in Mackay.
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2: A chance of showers today, later in the morning and in the afternoon, a top of 13. Tomorrow hitting 13 as well. We've got morning fog and a slight chance of a shower. And you're going to start your week off a little warmer at 14 degrees and then a high chance of showers throughout the afternoon and evening.